Doesn't matter if you love him or capital H-I-M. Just put your paws up, 'cause you were born this way, baby.

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1: Teenage boy has been arrested after a car entered the water in the River Wear in Sunderland. The bodies of three other teenagers have been recovered from the water. Premier League has confirmed that Manchester City have been found guilty of all charges related to the Premier League's financial rules. Matthew Dudley's here with more.
2: That's right. The club have been found guilty of engaging in a scheme to inflate revenues and reduce costs by almost £1 billion. That's over a nine-season period by an independent commission. The commission found that they used sham commercial deals to disguise owner funding and arrangements to lower operating costs such as coach and player wages. Sanctions for these charges will be considered at a separate hearing.
1: Manchester City say they'll appeal the decision. From today, eligibility for the Disabled Persons Rail Card is being extended. And England beat Czechia 2-0 in the Nations League thanks to second-half goals from Anthony Gordon and Harry Kane. And the bad news continues for Scotland. They were beaten 3-0 at Hampden Park by Switzerland. Jack Hendry was sent off on 11 minutes. That's the latest from Radio News Hub. I'm Jules Eatbridge.
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1: A band of rain will move northwards across the UK throughout this morning. Some of the showers could be rather heavy at times. Temperatures ranging from 16 degrees Celsius in the north to 23 degrees Celsius in the south.

0: 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I'm gonna learn. I'm gonna understand the inner workings of a woman.
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1: The Northumbria police say three teenagers have died and a teenage boy has been arrested after a car entered the water in the River Wear in Sunderland on Tuesday afternoon. Manchester City being found guilty of all charges related to breaches of Premier League financial rules. Matthew Dudley's here with more.
2: From the 2009-10 season to the 2017-18 season, we now know that Manchester City had overstated their income by over £800 million. This was using a system called Project Longbow. It was a plan to reduce running costs and boost revenues, with many legitimate attempts to do so. However, the Fordham agreement was not one of them. That saw funds being paid into the club, with the source of the money unknown, allowing Man City to remove operating expenses.
1: Manchester City say they'll appeal the decision. From today, eligibility for the Disabled Persons Rail Card has been expanded. And England beat Czechia 2-0 in the Nations League thanks to second-half goals from Anthony Gordon and Harry Kane. Scotland, though, were beaten 3-0 at Hampden by Switzerland. That's the latest from Radio News Hub. I'm Jules Eatbridge.
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1: A band of rain will move northwards across the UK throughout this morning. Some of the showers could be rather heavy at times. Temperatures ranging from 16 degrees Celsius in the north to 23 degrees Celsius in the south.

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1: Police are continuing to investigate after three teenagers were killed when an Audi A3 entered the River Weir in Sunderland. The 17-year-old boy was in the vehicle at the time of the crash on Tuesday afternoon, has been arrested and is still in police custody. The Premier League has confirmed that Manchester City have been found guilty of all charges related to the Premier League's financial rules. Matthew Dudley is here with more.
2: That's right. The club have been found guilty of engaging in a scheme to inflate revenues and reduce costs by almost £1 billion. That's over a nine-season period by an independent commission. The commission found that they used sham commercial deals to disguise owner funding and arrangements to lower operating costs such as coach and player wages. Sanctions for these charges will be considered at a separate hearing.
1: Manchester City say they will appeal the decision. A survey suggests the growth of artificial intelligence has left a quarter of UK adults feeling overwhelmed by the growing sophistication of scams. England beat Czechia 2-0 in the Nations League last night, but Scotland were beaten 3-0 at home by Switzerland. That's the latest from Radio News Hub. I'm Jules Utebridge.
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1: Rain will move northwards across the UK this morning. Some of the showers could be rather heavy at times. Temperatures ranging from 16 degrees Celsius in the north to 23 degrees Celsius in the south.

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1: Investigation continues after three teenagers were killed when a car entered the River Wear in Sunderland. Northumbria Police say a 17-year-old boy was in the vehicle at the time of the crash on Tuesday afternoon, has been arrested and is still in police custody. Manchester City being found guilty of all charges related to breaches of Premier League's financial rules. Matthew Dudley's here with more.
2: From the 2009-10 season to the 2017-18 season, we now know that Manchester City had overstated their income by over £800 million. This was using a system called Project Longbow. It was a plan to reduce running costs and boost revenues, with many legitimate attempts to do so. However, the Fordham agreement was not one of them. That saw funds being paid into the club, with the source of the money unknown, allowing Man City to remove operating expenses.
1: Manchester City say in a statement they'll appeal the decisions. New polling for National Trading Standards suggests the growth of AI has left a quarter of UK adults feeling overwhelmed by the growing sophistication of scams. And England won last night in the Nations League, beating Czechia 2-0. That's the latest from Radio News Hub. I'm Jules Eatbridge.
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1: Rain will move northwards across the UK this morning. Some of the showers could be rather heavy at times. Temperatures ranging from 16 degrees Celsius in the north to 23 degrees Celsius in the south.

If you ask a stupid question, then you get a stupid answer. And if you ask if I'm okay, I'm unhappy ever after. If you ask

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1: Police are continuing to investigate after three teenagers were killed when their car entered the River Wear in Sunderland. A 17-year-old boy who was also in the vehicle at the time of the crash on Tuesday afternoon has been arrested and is still in police custody. It follows reports received by Northumbria Police that a black Audi had come off the road near Wearmouth Bridge and went into the river. Four people were in the car at the time. US President Donald Trump says he's disappointed British police have released five men on bail who had been arrested in connection with a suspected terror plot near an RAF base. It's after five British nationals, all in their mid-20s, were arrested on suspicion of explosives offences and terrorism before being released on bail on Monday. And hundreds of prisoners are due to walk free from jail tomorrow in the first wave of the government's controversial expanded early release scheme. Some 5,000 prisoners are scheduled to be released in stages over the next year. That's the latest from Radio News Hub. I'm Holly Hughes.
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1: Heavy rain clearing, followed by sunny spells with showers. Winds gradually easing too, but remaining gusty, with highs of 23 degrees Celsius.

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1: Yvette Cooper will signal a revival of the new Labour-era Sure Start scheme when she speaks at the Labour conference today. It includes plans for new parents to get support with their babies at more than 1,000 centres across England. Footballer John Stones has been convicted of speeding and landed with a £1,000 court bill after he missed a police letter while at the World Cup with England. The 32-year-old defender was caught driving his Range Rover at 43 miles per hour along a country lane near his Cheshire mansion. And Mr Bean, Peppa Pig and James Bond, they're just some of the names that's attracting international students to the UK. A new study finds that more than 4 in 5 international students considered British culture when deciding to study here. Katrina McCarthy is the British Council's spokesperson.
2: Both public figures and created figures can both act as a sort of a cultural connection and introduction to the UK. They help make the country familiar and they help create something of an emotional connection.
1: That's the latest from Radio News Hub. I'm Holly Hughes.
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1: Heavy rain clearing, followed by sunny spells with showers. Winds gradually easing too, but remaining gusty, with highs of 23 degrees Celsius.

0: Good morning, campers, as Paul Walls would say. My name is Jeff with a J. This is Coast Radio with a K, community radio in southeast Northumberland via FM and DAB Plus. 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Good morning. A couple of positivity before I came on air this morning. The voice isn't so bad today. Shava. Right, I am heading up to Edinburgh, Edinburgh area, tomorrow afternoon, or tomorrow. So I won't be doing the breakfast show on Friday. Craig has been informed. I will be doing it tomorrow morning, first thing. Then away for the weekend, going to a wedding near Edinburgh. Lots of weddings going on. More about that one later. Okay, so let's have a little bit of a mood improvement today. I'm broadcasting from home. You can contact me on 07701 300 749. Let's have some happy tunes today, shall we?
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2: 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It's Sal Policetti from Sunseed, and Jesus is your friend on Breakfast with Jeff.

Well, over the bridge, over the hill, over the hump, and heading towards the weekend. Here's a nice gentle track for you. Good morning, everyone.

Morning to Presenter Bex on her way to work. Good morning, Nikos. Hello. Kalimera, my friend. I'm going to visit this Greek place in Morpeth. It's just opened up, eh?

Born under Paul Walls. Morning to Julie, both bus drivers. Trying to work out what the background song was there, but I just realised, yes. My auxiliary player, yeah. So good morning to Judy, good morning to Paul. Paul's telling me about something on the A1's gridlocked, Seaton Burn. I'll have a little look-see at that.

had a little look on the map. And there is indeed a blockage on the A1. There's been a vehicle fire earlier on, and they are moving stuff to clear it, which means the A1 is closed southbound. Now, this is causing a bit of a gridlock. It's closed from roundabout Gosforth down over. It doesn't show me how far down it goes, but it's causing a backlog roundabout the Seaton Burn area and moving across up the A19 from Moor Farm roundabout, which is also quite busy. So there's stationary traffic about three quarters of the way along between Moor Farm roundabout and the Seaton Burn roundabout. And then there is stationary traffic down towards Gosforth. This is southbound on the A1. Now, I don't know how far down it goes, so I don't know how to avoid it, sir, because you could take the alternative route if you're going to the Toon. Go straight across at Moor Farm roundabout and take yourself into Gosforth. I don't know whether that would avoid us. Don't quote me. I'm just a organ grinder's monkey here. Thank you for that, Paul. There is indeed a blockage on the A1. The A1 is temporarily closed while they are removing a vehicle involved in an earlier fire.

0: Can I take a few bags of Tudor to Regis?
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0: Aye, great flavours, Tudor. Hey, Jack. Never he's not a cunny bag of crisps.
2: Aye, man. The Tudor of Kingham Mountain.
3: Tudor, a crisp that's really worth its salt.
0: Pity that licked out of all.

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Went to get some fuel. I thought I'd be generous. I'll put the petrol in. I put a tenner in. That was our run from pump 4 to pump 5. Shabba.

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1: Andy Burnham has acknowledged he could go all the way and propose rejoining the European Union. The Prime Minister, who's blamed Brexit for a decade of drift and division, said he'd look at the pros and cons of all options. Tech companies are being urged to act now to introduce a block on nude images on children's smartphones. Frankie Hersine has the details.
2: In a letter to bosses at Apple and Google, more than 100 MPs are warning that nude images can be used to exploit, groom or blackmail children. They're calling on them to put protections in place as a matter of urgency, saying online abuse crimes are being committed out of sight from moderators. Back in June, the companies were given a three-month ultimatum to detect and block these images, or they'll be forced to do so by law.
1: And footballer John Stones has been convicted of speeding after he missed a police letter while at the World Cup. The defender's been landed with a £1,052 court bill because he was caught driving his £150,000 Range Rover along a country lane near his Cheshire mansion at 43 miles an hour. That's the latest from Radio News Hub. I'm Holly Hughes.
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4: Europe's new EES border controls are facing heavy criticism, with warnings that the disruption could cost EU destinations billions in UK holiday spending. That's according to travel firm Holiday Extras. Here's CEO Matthew Pack.
5: EES promised one EU border. 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In theory, 29 countries require biometric checks, but nine countries, including France and Italy, are exempt. Ireland and Cyprus don't check at all, and Greece exempts Brits. 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
1: Heavy rain clearing, followed by sunny spells with showers. Winds gradually easing too, but remaining gusty, with highs of 23 degrees Celsius.
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1: 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But say hello to K Plastics, because they are fantastic and they listen to Coast Radio. Chris likes a bit of Simple Minds. Here we go.

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3: Good morning to Andy, the crazy muckshifter.

Shabba. Yeah, I'm going up to Scotland tomorrow. Should maybe go and see the mini jammers. Come on to the jammers, the mini jammers, the Jemisons. Toonami Helen, Toonami Lona, Steve, Emma, Teddy, Tommy, Carl and Brian. I thought we'd do a Christmas special of Toonami Trev's music in respect and memory of the legend that supported the Breakfast Show for 9 years.

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Les Cran and the Chesley Street Chargers. A couple of tunes for Les. One's a bit, well, one's the Sex Pistols, which I can play one or two tracks like this, but we've got to be careful on the breakfast show. Middle of the road and stuff that you request. Well, this is a legitimate request, so let's give it a go. Morning, Les, hope you're well.

Still delays on the A1 Western Bypass. This is southbound between Dinnington area, Dinnington turn off, basically North Seaton roundabout, and Gosforth. Average speed 10 mile an hour, delays of 12 minutes. Recovery work still in progress.

Sandy Lane, by the race course. Just take your time if you're in that area. You ain't going to go anywhere. It's taking right across to Camperdown, actually, so take your time as your journey in smiles.

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1: It's understood one of the five men arrested over a suspected terror plot near an RAF base called the police before they were arrested. A suspect reportedly called 999 around an hour before a farmer said she did, after discovering three vans blocking a road near RAF Fairford in Gloucestershire. Andy Burnham has vowed to be honest about any shortfall in his plan to fund a national care service. He promised to say where that money's coming from. And mental health patients in Scotland could be subject to inhumane and degrading treatments. That's the warning from the Scottish Human Rights Commission. They say that current safeguards aren't protecting patients. Professor Angela O'Hagan is the chair of the SHRC.
2: We've heard from people who have had experiences in adult mental health settings of seclusion, being left unattended for long periods, being secluded, being told that that's for them to calm down when they're experiencing severe distress.
1: The Scottish Government have been approached for comments. That's the latest from Radio News Hub. I'm Holly Hughes.
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1: Heavy rain clearing, followed by sunny spells with showers. Winds gradually easing too, but remaining gusty, with highs of 23 degrees Celsius.

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Normally gets quiet a bit now as people get to work and are just listening, they can't put a request in, so if you would like a tune, now is the ideal opportunity. Here we go.

I told you the story of me once getting mistaken for one of the Bay City Rollers. And see, I was...

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0: Phenomenal. Just a bit of an update. So I've never had a chat with you for ages, have I? How are you doing? You all right? Couple of things. I'll be doing the breakfast show tomorrow, first thing. Then I'm heading off up to Scotland with Missy B. We are going to her mate's wedding. Just outside Edinburgh, I believe. Phenomenal. So I won't be here on Friday. The other thing to put in your diary is the fabulous people at Cramlington Village Social Club have booked Missy B and Kieran P for a night of music. 90s dance. Is that right? 80s, 90s, 90s dance. And Kieran P's unique set with all his professional equipment. It's only £3 per wristband, which you can get at the bar. Phenomenal. So just thought I'd let you know I won't be here on Friday. So if you'd like a request and a dedication, get it in now and I'll play it for you. Or play tomorrow. Hope you're having a good day. Hope your day gets better. Here's a nice suggestion. ABC. It's one of my little projects. I work on community radio. Back to basics. Back to ABCs.
1: Hello?
0: Asherton. Blythe.
1: For you.
0: Cramlington. Phenomenal. There's more than to be said of me working the mixing desk and things in. I was all assisted in. Naughty Jeffrey.

yeah, give me some cracker requests this morning. There's not so many of them, but the quality is fabulous. Another one coming up from Andy the Crazy Muckshifter. You may have seen some posts if you're a follower of Missy B on Facebook. Bit of an event which I'm slightly involved in on the 30th of December. Which is quite opportune because it's Missy B's birthday. I'm not going to say anything just yet. But I was at County Hall yesterday at Morpeth. Signing bits of paper. Well, hey, the staff at Morpeth Council, the county hall, what a lovely bunch of people. Don't know the name of the lass that was dealing with my paperwork and stuff. Really, really knowledgeable, really informative. Well done, Morpeth Council, or Northumberland County Council. Anyway, more to come later. There's plenty of time yet. Plenty of time to get my passport out and disappear tomorrow, I suppose. 07701 300 749. It's beautiful community radio, you know. We're not professionals. We just tell it as it is. And play your music, your station, your music, your choice. Can we give you a 10-year link here? What's going on, eh? Request coming up, Andy. Thank you, by the way, for your contribution to Coast Radio. A few of you regular listeners, posses and stuff. Well, it's quite a few of you. I appreciate the support you give the Breakfast Show. Thank you. Here's a 10-year link.

Well, I don't think we can change the world, but we can make a few people smile in southeast Northumberland and the Ashton area. Lovely people out there. I want to sign off. I think we have a superstar presenter coming on next. So I'm going to sign off. Yet again, I'm the warm-up act. Thank you for listening to The Breakfast Show here on Coast Radio 106.6 FM and DAB+. DAB+, sponsored by the lovely people at Dulux. As I said, I won't be here on Friday. I'm going up to Edinburgh. Near Edinburgh. I keep saying Edinburgh. It's near Edinburgh. Friend of Missy B's is tying the knot.

Big shout out to the Haunted Headquarters. The Coast Ghost Team are heading down there on the 2nd of October. To stay there overnight. That could be interesting. Well done to Max and crew getting involved with Coast Radio. Had a good conversation yesterday, Max and I. Thanks for listening. I'm going to hand back the studio. Have a great day. Stay safe. Look after yourself. Most of all, stay you. Thank you for listening. Bye-bye.

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1: Household energy bills are forecast to see the biggest hike in 4 years. Experts warn a typical bill could soar by nearly £300 in January due to the Iran war. Andy Burnham has acknowledged he could go all the way and propose rejoining the European Union as he considers the UK's future relationship with Brussels. The Prime Minister, who's blamed Brexit for a decade of drift and division, said he'd look at the pros and cons of all options. And fictional characters are attracting international students to the UK.
2: Both fictional characters and real-life cultural icons were either a strong or a major influence on their decision to study in the UK. We had Harry Potter, we had Mr. Bean, James Bond and even Peppa Pig were amongst those that were most often mentioned.
1: That's Katriona McCarthy, the British Council's Interim Director for Education. Their new survey finds that more than 4 in 5 international students considered British culture when deciding to study here. That's the latest from Radio News Hub. I'm Holly Hughes.
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4: Europe's new EES border controls are facing heavy criticism, with warnings that the disruption could cost EU destinations billions in UK holiday spending. That's according to travel firm Holiday Extras. Here's CEO Matthew Pack.
5: 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It's created 5. In theory, 29 countries require biometric checks, but 9 countries, including France and Italy, are exempt. Ireland and Cyprus don't check at all, and Greece exempts Brits. 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
1: Heavy rain clearing with sunny spells and a few showers. Winds gradually easing but remaining gusty and temperatures above average with highs of 23 degrees Celsius.
6: 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It's not very nice out there today, but apparently it's going to brighten up later on. So do you know what the best thing to do is? Go make yourself a cup of tea, keep your radio on, and just be made a little bit more happier. If you would like a request, please text me on 07858 429 316, and I'll see what I can do for you. So some really good feel-good tunes coming up now is Shiny Happy People, Build Me a Buttercup, and you know what? You make my dreams come true.

0: Yeah, and let me make your dreams come true by putting on a request for you. Don't forget, it's 07858 429 316. And talking about requests, I've got a lovely request from Matthew, who is over in TMS Solar Solutions over in Bly there. And he's requested, could you please play Wish You Were Here by Pink Floyd? This is especially for you, Ken. I hope you enjoy it.
1: And discipline remains massive.

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1: So that was Pink Floyd. 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Right after the next sweeper, we're going to have Star Wars remix. Nothing's going to stop us now. A little bit of Gracie Ada Abrahams. That's So True. And a little bit of Love, Tom Grennan.
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Have you or a family member recently been diagnosed with dementia? There are various organisations who may be able to offer you support, information and advice about living well with dementia. This can include information about the diagnosis, medication, arranging power of attorney, guidance on planning for the future, as well as connecting you with others who've also recently been diagnosed. For more information about the help available, contact the Alzheimer's Society on 01670 813 255.

Yeah, we all need a little bit of love. That was Tom Grennan. So today, the 30th of September, happens to be International Thunderbirds Day. Now, this is going to make your memories like jog over the next couple of minutes. Thunderbirds are go, yes. Can you remember it? Almost every British person, well, of a certain age, who had a television at the time will have loved those Thunderbird puppets. From the groundbreaking puppet work to the stunning backdrop designs of Gerry Anderson, the Thunderbirds was a unique science fiction television series that was aired, are you waiting for this, in the 1960s, but the show was set 100 years in the future, which is in 2060. It's not that far away, is it? And I don't know about you, but like my favourite character was Lady Penelope. It had to be Lady Penelope, didn't it? And of course, Scott Tracy as well. You know, you had to have those amazing puppets, you know. Maybe that's why I love like puppets, but yeah, definitely Lady Penelope and Scott Tracy. I'm going to challenge you. Can anybody else think? I can think of maybe two or three other characters, but I'm sure there was more than that. Can anybody think of any other characters that was in the Thunderbirds? If you can, drop me a little line on 07858 429 316, and I'm just curious if anybody remembers them and your memories from it, really, to be honest with you. It's always good to look back and remember things, don't you, when you remember when you were a child and stuff like that. So, in honour of Thunderbirds and Gerry Anderson and all those people that loved watching it, well, 5, 4, 3, 2, 1.

isn't that a tune and a half? Well, thank you for your messages. So far, somebody's texting and said, yes, they can remember Jeff, Virgil and John and Brains. Yeah, I can remember Brains now that you're saying it. Awesome. That is really good. Excellent. And I've just somebody just text in there. Matthew would like to ask for Thunderbirds or Go By Busted. Well, of course. Why not? It sounds perfect. So after that one, it's going to be a little bit of Brother Beyond, I Try Harder and Lush Life.

Yeah, love a little bit of Zara Larsson, Lush Life there. Right, next up is a request for Sammy over in Newbiggin. Sammy's requested Westlife Unbreakable. This is especially for you, Sammy. Followed by the Jonas Brothers and then a little bit of Together and Electric Dreams. Phil Oakley will take us to the news and I'll be back on the other side.

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1: International paparazzi who were seen looking into the grounds of Prince Archie and Princess Lilibet's school have been branded extraordinarily reckless and accused of an unacceptable intrusion into the privacy of children. That's according to the Duke and Duchess of Sussex's spokesperson. Andy Burnham has vowed to be honest about any shortfall in his plan to fund a national care service. He promised to say where that money's coming from, leaving the door open to tax rises. And there's calls today for the Scottish Government to ensure mental health patients' human rights are being protected. The Scottish Human Rights Commission says some could be subject to inhumane or degrading treatments. Professor Angela O'Hagan is their chair.
2: This has a lasting harm. This stays with people long after their time in the mental health setting has, thankfully, ended. But it also means there's a huge impact on families and carers, because families are afraid to speak up.
1: The Scottish Government has been approached for comments. That's the latest from Radio News Hub. I'm Holly Hughes.
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1: Heavy rain clearing with sunny spells and a few showers. Winds gradually easing but remaining gusty, and temperatures above average with highs of 23 degrees Celsius.
5: Hello, Coast listeners. You are on air with Claire, and I'm with you till 12 o'clock today. Try to brighten your day up. I'm wondering what it's like outside because I haven't got the shutters up, so I can't really see. I'm hoping that I get a nice surprise when I come out here at 12 o'clock and I can go for a little walk to the beach and maybe get myself a cup of coffee or even an ice cream. Do you know what? Why not anyway? That's what you've got to do, isn't it? Especially in the autumn months. So next up is a request for the lovely Joanne. Joanne is from Calbro Bathrooms, and she's asked for a song called Second Chance by Shinedown. This is especially for you, Joanne, and thank you very much for listening in.

0: And that was Second Chance by Shinedown, especially for Joanne over at Calbro Bathrooms. Right next up is George Ezra Paradise, Roxy Music, Angel Eyes, and Seal from a Rose. Kiss from a Rose from Seal. Do you know what? When I started thinking about that, I thought about the last time I was at the zoo and how I think on my bucket list, I would like to actually go in the water and kiss a seal. Anyway, it's amazing how sort of songs just make you think of different things, isn't it? You know, especially when you start your bucket list, but it's going to be Kiss from a Rose from Seal, or in my case, a kiss from a seal.
1: My love.

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1: Okay, so it's the time of the show where I like to sort of like look back on what kind of things happened on the 30th of September, because it kind of makes you think, you know, all these different things that touch your life and you don't really like realise it. So the first one was Wolfgang Amadeus Mozart's famous opera. It actually premiered in Vienna, 1791, The Magic Flute, and so many people have been inspired by his famous opera to do with dancing, music and all sorts of different things. It's been quite amazing. But yeah, I wonder when he actually premiered in 1791, if he actually realised when he was doing this Magic Flute production that it would have such an influence. It's, I wonder if you could go back in time and say to him, do you know what, Wolfgang? That was just awesome. Another thing was, and I think this is, I mean, I'm a great reader. I'm a great writer. Well, I'm not a great writer, but I'm a great reader. And I love like classics. And of course, Louisa May Alcott's beloved novel, Little Women, was first published in 1868, which is a huge achievement for women, because in those days you had to go under a pseudo's name of a man's name. It was very difficult to get like a book published in your own on your own name, but Louisa May Alcott did in 1868, and it was The Fantastic Little Women, which I'm sure you all know that film or that novel for definite. And one that we're all thankful for, I can tell you without a doubt, is that the first dental anaesthetic was actually used in 1846. Dentist William T.G. Morton first used it as an anaesthetic to do with tooth extraction. So thank you, William T.G. Morton, because imagine if he hadn't got this anaesthetic, what would have been like? It would have been a nightmare. And of course, for all you people out there that love primetime cartoons, well, the Flintstones debuted on television in the 1960s as the first successful primetime animated series. So well done to the Flintstones. Okay, so we're going to play Meet the Flintstones by the BC52s, a little bit of Tate McRae Revolving Door, Boyzone Picture of You, and then John Paul Young, Love Is in the Air.

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Yeah, love is in the air all the time. Why not? Okay, so I'm going to tell you about a few things that's on this week, tomorrow being Thursday. So the Salvation Army at Newbiggin by the Sea Corps are offering a warm and welcome food and friendship. They do that every Thursday from 10 till 12 in the Salvation Army Community Hall. That's at Newbiggin by the Sea. It's a great opportunity to meet new friends and a warm welcome awaits you. If you want any more information about that, call 01670 815 545, so you could get yourself along there. Another place in Blythe, Creativity for Pain. They do weekly creative activities to ease stress and take your mind away from any kind of pain. You don't have to have any artistic skills needed. You can just come as you are and be in the moment. And that's Elva Community, Elva Bake, Bow Street, Blythe. Tuesdays, that's on 10 till 12. And the doors open from 8:45 for a gentle start as well. But if you've got more time in your hand and you really want to make a difference, there's a couple of places where you could offer your volunteering. One of the most important ones, I think personally, is Northumberland Age UK. There's so many old people who have lost friends, they've lost relatives, and they're pretty much alone. And I think these darker months are even worse for them, because throughout the summer, they can obviously get out and about a little bit more. They might go on their bus, they might go at the park. But in the winter, sometimes they never see anybody. They'll get their food delivered and that's it. You know, they don't see anybody, they don't talk to anybody. And it's really quite sad. So if you've got a little bit of time on your hands and you're thinking about doing any kind of volunteering, befriending volunteers are wanted. They're looking for volunteers to support the provision of a short-term and structured befriending support for older people across the whole of Northumberland. And all you've got to do is just apply, give them a little cover and letter, a little bit about yourself, to enabling.connections@age.uknorthumberland.org.uk. So if you have a little look at Northumberland Age UK befriending volunteers, you can get involved there, and it'll be a great thing to do. And also, if you ever fancied your hand at doing radio, well, why not come and join us at Hereford Coast? We've got a great training package. We've got a really good family team of presenters who support each other, who mentor each other, and literally we're like a little family, and it's a great place to come and volunteer. So if you're interested, you think, you know what, I might fancy doing that, why not come and then have a little chat with our director, come and get some training, and then if you feel like trying it, we will be able to see if there's an opportunity for you to do that. It'll be great for your skills, your personal skills, your people skills, and for your mental health as well. And it's a great thing to get involved in the community, it's like giving back. So if you're interested in joining us at Coast Radio, you can do that by giving us a text on 07858 429 316. You could call us in the studio, 01670 432 107, or you could have a little look at our website, which is coastradio.co.uk, and then you'll be able to like basically send a little request there or a little chat there, and we can get back to you. Why not think about it? It's a great thing to do. I never thought I'd be doing this too. I've been doing like 2.5 years now, and I never thought I would do it. That's a bit of a lie, you know, because at school, when I'm teaching at school, with the year 11s, they're like 16 now, and you're sort of like saying, well, what is it you're wanting to do and things like that. And I can remember when I was 16, I didn't know what I wanted to do, but I remember the one thing that I did say I wanted to do was be a radio DJ. It's only taken us over 50 plus years to do it, but you know what, I must have had that inclination at 16, and I've sort of done it, and I've really enjoyed doing it, and I still really enjoy doing it. So you know what, never let your dreams go unfolded. If you fancy doing it, or you're just interested even maybe to do something with the technical aspects or the advertising or anything like that, you know, we're always looking for creative people, welcoming people, people who maybe want to get on stage when we do festivals and things. We've got a whole range of different like sort of like places that you might be able to join in. So just get involved, and you know what, it could be one of the one things that you do and you think, you know what, I'm so pleased I did that. So why not think about it? Okay, then I'm going to play it with for you. 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
2: Wow, it's that time of the day where it's almost time for me to say goodbye to you. But please don't think about turning over your station, because we've got some great shows coming on today. We've got the wonderful Kim and Him show with some fantastic banter and lots of laughs later on this afternoon. And then we've got later on today, we've got the awesome Coast Train with Mr. Scurf, his crazy partner, Reverend Dave, and the very strange squirrel I keeps making.

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1: International paparazzi who were seen looking into the grounds of Prince Archie and Princess Lilibet's school have been branded extraordinarily reckless. That's what the Duke and Duchess of Sussex's spokesperson has said. They've been accused of an unacceptable intrusion into the privacy of children. Next, Andy Burnham has acknowledged he could go all the way and propose rejoining the European Union. In his first Labour Party conference speech as leader, the Prime Minister said Brexit had done more harm than good. Meanwhile, during her speech, the Health Secretary Yvette Cooper has pledged to set up a new pension scheme for workers in the care sector.
2: We will go further, because it is just wrong that the people who work hardest to help others maintain dignity and respect in old age too often get nothing back for retirement themselves.
1: Cooper also set out plans to improve social care. And British culture is playing a major part in international students deciding to study here. That's according to the British Council, who say things like music, film and even our food have an influence on their decision. That's the latest from Radio News Hub. I'm Tanita Sims.
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1: Heavy rain is clearing, meaning there's sunny spells and a few showers for most places. Winds gradually easing but remaining gusty, and temperatures above average with highs of 23 degrees Celsius.

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1: International paparazzi who were seen looking into the grounds of Prince Archie and Princess Lilibet School have been branded extraordinarily reckless by a spokesman for Harry and Meghan. Two young men with backpacks using a white van were understood to have been spotted by private security and school staff. Next, Andy Burnham has vowed to be honest about any shortfall in his plan to fund a national care service free at the point of use. He's promised to say where that money is coming from, leaving the door open to tax rises. Meanwhile, in her speech, the Health Secretary Yvette Cooper announced a new national pension scheme for care workers.
2: Care starts with people, with the unpaid carers, the overstretched care workers who care for us when we can no longer care for ourselves. So we will appoint a new champion for unpaid carers.
1: And there's a heightened potential for wet, windy, stormy weather and flooding this autumn. With a third of people at risk of flooding not aware of the threat, the Environment Agency is urging households to check their flood risk. That's the latest from Radio News Hub. I'm Tanita Sims.
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1: Heavy rain is clearing, meaning there's sunny spells and a few showers for most places. Winds gradually easing but remaining gusty and temperatures above average with highs of 23 degrees Celsius.

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1: International paparazzi were seen looking into the grounds of Prince Archie and Princess Lilibet School have been branded extraordinarily reckless. That's what the Duke and Duchess of Sussex's spokesperson has said. They've been accused of an unacceptable intrusion into the privacy of children. Next, detectives investigating the Grenfell fire have passed files of evidence relating to 20 companies and 54 individuals to prosecutors. The blaze claimed the lives of 72 people and was found by a public inquiry to have been avoidable. And in other news, Mr. Bean, Peppa Pig and James Bond. They're just some of the names that's attracting international students to the UK.
2: Both public figures and created figures can both act as a sort of a cultural connection and introduction to the UK.
1: That's Catriona McCarthy, the British Council's Interim Director for Education. Their new study finds that more than 4 in 5 international students consider British culture when deciding to study here. That's the latest from Radio News, sir. I'm Tanita Sims.
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1: Heavy rain is clearing, meaning there's sunny spells and a few showers for most places. Winds gradually easing but remaining gusty and temperatures above average with highs of 23 degrees Celsius.
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0: Yes, that was Johnny Rea with Cry, and welcome to the Kim and Him Show. But there's no him this week. Just the Kim Show then. And we are playing some 50s through to 70s tunes for you between 2 p.m. and 4 p.m. this afternoon. And if you would like to send in a request or say hi, you can do so on WhatsApp or text on 07 858 429 316, or you can call me on the studio line on 01670 432 107. And you can message in your requests that way. And we have got some Andrew Sisters, the Amy's Brother, and some LMA Moss coming up for you. And then I will be back to say a few hellos.
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0: Yes, that was Ella Mae Morse with Blacksmith Blues. Put my teeth back in. And right, we have got some Red Foley, some Betty Hutton and some Frankie Lane. I was going to say hello, a few hellos now, but I need to try and sort something out and get my mum switched on if I can. So I will be back very soon and I'll say hello to you then. I do promise.
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0: Yes, that was Frankie Lane with Love is a Golden Ring. Now, a lot of people get confused and think it was Love is a Golden Thing, and it wasn't, it was Ring. So that was down in 1957 there, so got that one. And I do apologise for that before. I was trying to get Mam set up at home. She'd just been to the hospital to see Dad. She was rushed in. She can't see, so I was trying to get Alexa to play Coast Radio for her. So we're all set, hopefully, now, and she's listening in. So hi, Mam. Hope you enjoy the tunes. You can put your feet up and relax and just chill out. And so hello to Mam, which is Frances, and hello to Auntie Lena, who's sitting down with her feet up and a nice cup of tea. And good afternoon to Craig and my Sasha. And good afternoon to Richard, who's already put a few requests in there. So we've got those coming up, Richard. We've got three coming up now. And then we've got another couple a little bit later on, because I think they're nearer the 70s era. So we are going to play for you next is Don Williams with I Recall a Gypsy Woman, The Ink Spots, Whispering Grass. And then we've got some Guy Mitchells with She Wears Red Feathers. So those ones for now for Richard. And then we've got some other tracks, which I'll mention you again later, Richard. So if you want some requests just like Richard, or you want to give me a call and talk to me, you can do so on WhatsApp or text on 07858429316, or you can call the studio on 01670 432107. Another shout out as well to Seton Park Medical and also the X-ray department over in Wandsbeck there. So hello, and hope you are listening in and relaxing to the tunes but not falling asleep, hopefully. So here we go, and I will be back very soon.
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0: Yes, that was Guy Mitchell. 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I'm just not speaking properly and I'm all tusted, twisted, if that made sense. Anyhow, right, we are moving on. And everybody says, thank goodness for that. And we are moving on to some Dean Martin with Pretty as a Picture, some Sammy Davis Jr. with Because of You, and some Kay Starr with Comes Along a Love.
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0: That was The Chords from Shaboom. And I do apologise for that little technical difficulty there. We had two lots of music playing at the same time and no idea where it was coming from. So, Gremlins in the System. Of course, it's coming up to Halloween, isn't it? So, we have got the tracks back in for you. Hopefully, it's all reset and everything's okay. So, I do apologise if I was heavy breathing, apparently, down the mic. I was leaning forward, trying to switch buttons off and get them going. So, hopefully, we are on the mend and ready for the next lot of tracks. So, we have got the Royal Teens with Short Shorts and some Johnny Otis. Otis with Willie and the Hand Jive.
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4: Man,
0: why, thank
4: that
0: you.
4: Crazy chick.

0: Right, and that was Johnny Otis with Willie and the Hand Jive. Right, couple of signposts. We have got Untrained Melodies this Thursday. She's back, her voice is back. And we are back at the Hurst Welfare, 6:30 till 8:30 on Thursday, and that is £5 per person, cash if possible. And then on the 30th of October at the Traveller's Rest, they have a kids' Halloween party, and that's from 12 till 2, and that is £6 for the kids. Under 2s are free. And apparently Tony Lewis as Robbie Williams is back at Tynemouth this Friday. So get in touch with the Tynemouth Park and get in touch for your tickets for this Friday's. No doubt they will be selling out very, very quickly. So we have got some Eddie Cochran with Come On Everybody, some Everly Brothers with All I Have to Do Is Dream, and the Fleetwoods with Poor Little Fool. I'm going home, get out of the right side of the bed today, and I'll be back just after the news. Music for
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1: More than 100 academics with links to the UK have contributed to projects funded by the Chinese intelligence to develop technology to use for spying. The MI5 has warned the China General Technology Research Institute of very strong ties to China's intelligence service. Academics involved in projects funded by the body are strongly advised to review any current or future work with them. Next, international paparazzi who were seen looking into the grounds of Prince Archie and Princess Lilibet's school have been branded extraordinarily reckless. Lisa Darvill has more.
2: Two young men with backpacks and using a white van are understood to have been spotted by private security and school staff. A spokesman for Harry and Meghan called the actions an extraordinary lack of judgment. They say there's a world of difference between legitimate media activity and photographers walking the perimeter of a school.
1: And there's heightened potential for wet, windy and stormy weather this autumn, as well as flooding. That's the latest from Radio News. I'm Tanita Sims.
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4: Europe's new EES border controls are facing heavy criticism, with warnings that the disruption could cost EU destinations billions in UK holiday spending. That's according to travel firm Holiday Extras. Here's CEO Matthew Pack.
5: EES promised one EU border. It's created five. In theory, 29 countries require biometric checks, but nine countries, including France and Italy, are exempt. Ireland and Cyprus don't check at all, and Greece exempts Brits. That's five new borders for our holidaymakers to navigate.
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1: Scattered showers will continue near western coasts. Elsewhere's remaining dry, cooler than recent nights, especially across eastern and southeastern areas. Lows of 8 degrees Celsius.
6: Right, welcome back. And we are into the second part of our show. And we are here till 4 p.m. Now, some more information regarding the local community. So we have Bingo Goes Mad down at Lynemouth Toot. And that's on Bridge Road in Lynemouth. And that is on the 17th of October. So that's a Saturday. And it's £10 with your bingo tickets included, and doors open at 7 o'clock. So get yourselves along there for the Bingo Goes Mad. And don't forget that Coast Radio are appearing live on 10th of October at the Cramlington Village, and that is at the club. And we're having a club night. So a club land night, I should say. So get your... what do you call them? Them ravey pens and stuff like that, and get your luminous bits on and just get out there and get some good dancing. Doors open from 5 o'clock, and Coast will be live from 6, and that is with Missy B and Kieran P. So get yourselves along there. And one more for now, and it is to say that Coast Radio are recruiting. So we are looking for some presenters for shows throughout the week. And if you think you've got what it takes, get in touch, and you can do that on email, which is studio@coastradio.co.uk, and that is Coast with a K. Or you could ring up, leave a message and ask someone to get back to you as well. You can do that on text or WhatsApp on 07858429316 and see what you've got. You know, there's so many things that people can volunteer for. It's not just on the radio, but we would love some fresh voices on here. After all, I can't speak. I just keep like fluffing me lines today. It's been terrible. So we're going to get on with some music. I'm going to stop right there. I'm going to get on with some Connie Francis with Stupid Cupid and some Bobby Darin with Splish Splash and some Nat King Cole with Just One of Those Things.
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crazy flings. One of those bells that now and then rings. Just one of those things. It was just one of those nights. Just one of those fabulous flights. A trip to the moon on gossamer wings. Just one of those things. If we thought a bit of the end of it when we started painting the town.

0: Yes, that was Nat King Cole with just one of those things. Not one of the ones we usually play, but nevertheless, just as good, just as good. So we have got some Percy Sledge with When a Man Loves a Woman, some Dusty Springfield with You Don't Have to Say You Love Me, and then some Beach Boys with God Only Knows. So that's a bit of the 60s hit now. And if you want any requests in, it's not too late. We still got a good half hour before putting the rest of the tunes in. So if you want one, get in touch on WhatsApp or text on 07858429316. Or you can call me in the studio on 01670 432107. I'll be back very soon.
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Yes, the lovely Beach Boys there from God Only Knows from 1966. With those tight speedos, we'd probably get the high notes, I think. So we have got about 45-ish minutes, roughly just under, until the next show. And about 20-25 minutes of me left before Sheena comes in to do her part of the show. So we have got Sheena and Bushy from 4 till 6 with Coast Drive Time. And Paul is not in this week. He's been rather poorly for the midweek happy hour. So he won't be in from 6 till 8. And then we have Mr. Scurf's train from 8 till 10. Unfortunately, Mr. Scurf has been unwell as well. So I'm not quite sure if he's well enough to come in or if the Reverend Dave is running solo tonight. If not, we also have from 10 till midnight, we have Vic with Coast After Dark with Anthony coming in there as well. And right, what have we next? We have got the Old Ashdean on the 2nd of October at 7 p.m. have the Bonkers Bingo. And it's all in aid of Wearing It Pink for the cancer charities. So it's £10 on the door there. So get yourselves along there and keep an eye out for what's going on, because it's coming up to 10 years of the Old Ashdean being opening, and that's on the 16th. So stay tuned in on Coast as well as on the Facebook and social media pages, because apparently they're going to have something rather special planned for the 10th anniversary. And also don't forget that the Great British Bake Off musical is coming to the Phoenix Theatre, and that starts on the 7th of October and it's running through till the 10th of October. So tickets are available at the phoenixtheatre.org.uk, and also you can ring the box office and get in touch there. And adult tickets are £20, concessions are £18. Obviously, there are different days available, so Wednesday through to Saturday. So they've got, you know, matinees in the afternoon, etc. on a Saturday, but from 7:15 during the week. So get in touch. I'm sure it'll be an absolute laugh a minute, because these guys are great. Love seeing their shows. So we have got some Spencer Davis Group with Keep On Running, some Edwin Starr with War, and the Three Dog Night with Mama Told Me Not To Come.

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3: Right, it is nearly time for me to say goodbye, and I think we have Sheena and Ellie in the building. So we are going to leave you with some tracks, but not forgetting the ones that are for Richard. So he has asked for some Streets of London, American Pie, some Pat Boone with I'll Be Home, and then we're going to finish it off with Bay City Rollers and Bye Bye Baby. And we will be back next week. And thank you very much for listening. And we will speak to you very, very soon. So stay tuned in for Drive Time with Sheena and Bushy. And I think maybe Flyboy too. Bye.
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1: International paparazzi who were seen looking into the grounds of Prince Archie and Princess Lilibet's school have been accused of an unacceptable intrusion into the privacy of children. Lisa Darville has more.
2: Two young men with backpacks and using a white van are understood to have been spotted by private security and school staff walking the perimeter of the school and monitoring children. A spokesman for Harry and Meghan called the actions an extraordinary lack of judgment. They say it was an irresponsible

0: and ill-considered way to conduct themselves in the vicinity of a school.
1: MI5 says more than 100 UK-linked academics contribute to Chinese and intelligence-funded research. The agency warns the work poses a national security risk. The chair of English football's independent regulator says Manchester City's guilty verdict raises serious questions. The club were found guilty of all 115 charges related to breaches of Premier League financial rules. That's the latest from Radio News Hub. I'm Grace McIntosh.
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1: Scattered showers continue near western coasts. Elsewhere remains dry with clear spells, cooler than recent nights with lows of 13 degrees Celsius.

0: This is Sheena. I'm not a punk rocker, but I am on Drive Time with the wonderful, ever-present Fragrant. Well, Fragrant Paul is not in.
1: No, he's not in this week.
0: Oh my God, that's twice I've missed him. With Flyboy, who is equally as fragrant, and he's wearing his Stranger Things T-shirt because that is our movie of the week.
1: What movie? TV.
0: Yes, he's very good at correctness. Keeps me on the ball. Because there's so many to choose from, I think we've got it 2 weeks. But it has been an absolute epic trying to pick like three for today and like three for next week. So he's doing a great job. So hello, I'm back. Thank you very much. Thank you very much. This is Coast Radio Drive Time 106.6 FM. Yeah, I had the plague last. I think everybody had the plague last week. Last week was like the week for everybody being ill. So I'm still not quite there yet. So please forgive me if I kind of stop coughing. I'll try to cough. And if it's too much, I'll hand you over to Flyboy, who did Drive Time yesterday, and he was absolutely amazing. So how did you feel on your first show, Flyboy?
1: I thought it went quite well. A few hiccups, but in your first show.
0: We were talking before, it's the learning process, and technology being technology, sometimes things just, you know, happen and what can you do? You've got to go with the flow. But he was absolutely amazing. And we'll have Flyboy's selection coming up in the hour. First shout out. I have a shout out. There's no name attached, but an email has been sent. Can you give a shout out for my colleague David Dickinson in Cramlington? Didn't he do the antiques, David Dickinson? Are you in antiques, David? I need a word with you if you're in antiques. He's going on hollies. Going on holly bob next week. He didn't say where he's going on holiday, because I do like to know, you know, where people are going on holiday. And the guys at MCR hope it will stop him whinging and whining. But they don't think so. They don't have any hope that even the fact that he's gone on holiday, Flyboy, ain't going to stop David from whinging. I'm sure, David, that's not true. That's true. It's libelous, David. But have a fantastic week away. Wherever you're going to be, have a few cold ones from Coast Team Towers and enjoy yourself. Thank you, Kim, for a fantastic show, as always. And I'm going to play Ace of Spades Motorhead for the aforesaid David Dickinson. Then I'm going to play Johnny Ray for my mother, Hilda, who likes a bit of Johnny Ray. So she told us at the weekend, we had a little bit
1: of...
0: I like Johnny Ray, And then we're going to have some Rolling Stones just because I can. See you on the flippity flip.

0: Hello, we are back.
1: Yes.
0: Little tricks, you see, we can do, fly boys. Picking up all these. I was going to say good habits, probably not good habits for me, but there you are. This is Sheena on Drive Time Course Radio 106.6 FM, sponsored by Dulux, with my, the main right-hand man, who is Flyboy Mark. So you've got your three coming up soon, and I've just been watching you pop them into the system always. I never know what Flyboy's going to produce. And as ever, a very strange eclectic mix. So that I think you'll please, there'll be something there to please everybody, I can guarantee. So that last song was, of course, It's Only Rock and Roll by the Rolling Stones. And I can just picture Bushy driving, doing his Mick Jagger impression, which is a sight to behold. I'm very surprised he actually hasn't done it in the demo. Because he needs to be Clappy Goo. probably the best, because yeah, things would get lively, because he has to clap his hands and strut around. But he does a very, take it from me, he does a very mean Mick Jagger impression. He is en route. We're gonna get some travel. After we'll play two songs and then we'll have some travel from Flyboy. Fancy doing some travel?
2: I think so.
0: I'm getting him to work for a living. So we still haven't found out where Dave is going on holiday. So, you know, the lads at MCR need to be like emailing or texting through to say like where he's. I'm just nosy. Just want to know where he's away. Hope it's somewhere decent, somewhere that's going to have some lovely weather.
2: A week in Bognor Regis.
0: That's probably... I'm sure because the guys have said it'll stop him whinging, it's got to be somewhere nice. It's got to be somewhere with a pool and some bevies. I think that's it's the Costa del Sol.
2: There's plenty of pools in Bognor Regis.
0: There is, I know, but would you want to be lying around one at the minute?
2: No, absolutely not. That's been quite all right this afternoon.
0: It's been absolutely glorious.
2: Compared to this morning.
0: Oh, my days. It was, because I get up at some ungodly hour in the days when I go in the office, and it was dark, and it's the first time I've got up, because I'm on the road for about 6:30. And the darkness and the mist. I was just thinking, nah, get me back to the light mornings. Like, I've already had enough. It's my first day travelling in the dark. I'm thinking, no, sorry. And then soon...
2: You'll be coming back in the dark.
0: We'll be coming back in the dark as well. I might just kind of hibernate. So, ladies and gentlemen, before Flyboy Mark's selection, I'm going to play you some Jesus Jones, Black Sabbath and Republica. So we'll see you on the other side. Enjoy.

0: Right, stop the press. Stop the press now. Just stop. News just in. Very important news. Ward David's gone back home to Las Vegas, baby. Las Vegas. And it's his homeland. So he's come from Las Vegas to work in Cramlington. What's going on? Flyboy, what's going on? So you're going back. You're going on a holiday, but you're coming back, David. Please tell us you're coming back. The lads would miss you, man. The lads would miss you. There is only one thing I can play for you. Again, David, get in the mood. Enjoy, my darling.
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0: Tunage alert, I would have said.
1: Outstanding.
0: It's Flyboy. He's been duck hopping around the studio with his air guitar. He's feeling it. Feeling a bit of Mr. Moore, aren't you?
1: Oh.
0: It is wonderful. It's awesome. Absolutely fantastic song.
1: That's another song I could play all day, non-stop.
0: And the volume again has to be three. Yeah,
1: it's got to be at least
0: you've got to have the volume in for that one. We're developing a little bit of a character, extra character of Mr. Dickinson. We're just forming this character that we've got here. Mr. Dickinson, apparently. Now, I don't know whether my leg's being pulled on this one, right? But apparently, fun fact, Mr. Dickinson is a descendant of Thomas Jefferson. Now, if that's true, that is quite impressive. But I want to know, does he make a big deal of it? Is he a diva in the workplace? Does he demand lattes, cappuccinos? Does he demand sticky buns? All because he's a relative of Thomas Jefferson. Please let me know. Does he sell tickets on himself? That's what I'm asking you. Is he just getting a bit too big for his Las Vegas boots? It's very impressed. I'm very impressive, I have to say. But I just don't know whether, because the guy who's emailing here, he's got naughtiness written all over him. I just got the sense he's just a little bit, there's a bit of sparkly naughtiness going on here.
1: Mischievous.
0: Mischievous is definitely the word I would use. But that is if that's true, and I'm sure it is, but why would you say? If that's pretty impressive, Thomas Jefferson, I'd take it. I would take it. So have we got some? We've got some traffic, haven't we?
1: Yeah, I'm doing the traffic.
0: I'm going to hand you over.
1: Bushy must be stuck in it.
0: Bush, he's probably crashed the car doing his Mick Jagger impression behind the wheel. I'll pass you over to the safe and confident hands of Flyboy.
1: Right, here's your traffic for the night. It is actually 25, so it is quite busy out there. Morpeth, you've got like delays between 5 and 10 minutes in and out of Morpeth. North Eaton roundabout, you're looking at 10 to 15 minutes northbound and 15 to 20 minutes southbound. Right, Spain Road, I've lost my notes. Spain Road. Spain Road looks clear all the way down to Blythe. Coopin Road, it's the same as what it was last night. It's backed up, coming out of Coopin Road from McDonald's all the way to Aston Roundabout. It's hectic again, as usual, but it is that time of day.
0: Mm-hmm.
1: Going back into Blythe, you're talking about, 5-10 minutes, tops. Right, heading back down the Lavercourt Road, Three O'Shoes roundabout. You're talking 10 minutes getting in to top of Lavercourt Road from Three O'Shoes roundabout. And it looks quite clear coming back out towards, from Lavercourt to Three O'Shoes roundabout. Looks quite clear. Moor Farm roundabout is a different story altogether. You're talking 20 to 25 minutes southbound and 10 to 15 minutes northbound. Coming from the Spain Road, you're talking about 15 minutes in the North Farm roundabout. Seaton Burn roundabout, 10 to 15 minutes. Anywhere you come in or out. Tyne Tunnel, it is hectic in the Tyne Tunnel. You're talking 25 to 30 minutes southbound. Coming northbound, 5 to 10 minutes. So it is quite easy coming back into from the town tunnel. And that is your traffic.
0: Thank you very much, Flyboy. Yeah. We're getting more of a true picture of Mr. Dickinson, like here.
1: Oh, what's next?
0: Diva. That's all I can say from what I'm reading here, like Diva. Poor Paul. Dear me, all the dirty work apparently he puts on to Paul.
1: Mm-hmm.
0: Paul is obviously Dickinson's biatch. It's Dickinson's biatch. It's Paul. Paul, I feel really sorry for you. Just don't listen, Thomas Jefferson or not, didn't put up with it.
1: Nah.
0: Have words. And Steve, Starbucks, you get Steve to get the coffee in. That's no good. You can't be doing that just because you're Thomas Jefferson's late great descendant. Now, come on, David, I have to have a word with you. I am very impressed, but have a little bit of toleration and have a little bit of thought for the plebs that you work with. They're not Thomas Jefferson related. But I have a sneaky feeling that when you hear this song, David, you do think of yourself.

0: Well, that was the song that Mr. Dickinson hears every time he looks in the mirror. That's Drop Dead Gorgeous by Republica. So now we've got what you've all been waiting for, ladies and gentlemen. We have Flyboy selection. So do you want to introduce your selection for this week, Mr. Flyboy Mark?
1: Well, the selections this week are the same as, well, I've been putting them the last couple of weeks. There's a couple of covers. So I've got Wet, Wet, Wet with Yesterday, which was Beatles original. You've moved them.
0: Soz. No. I'm interfering.
1: I've got the Stylistics. Can't Help Falling Over You. I'm just. And I've lost my last one.
0: It's me. Oh, Lulu. Lulu.
1: And Lulu doing David Bowie's The Man Who Sold the World.
0: Right, I'll get them organised now. He's looking at us. I'm getting the Flyboy stare. I feel suitably chastened, Flyboy. Okay, so again, and lovely mix there. So we'll see you on the other side. Enjoy.
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Well, that was the wonderful Flyboy Mark selection for this week. Something in there for everyone, I'm sure you'll agree. To lead us up to the news, we're going to have some Kaiser Chiefs and Every Day I Love You Less and Less. And Bushy, if you don't get here soon, that'll be me.

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1: International paparazzi who were seen looking into the grounds of Prince Archie and Princess Lilibet School have been branded extraordinarily reckless. Lisa Darville has more.
2: Two young men with backpacks and using a white van are understood to have been spotted by private security and school staff walking the perimeter of the school and monitoring children. A spokesman for Harry and Meghan called the actions an extraordinary lack of judgment. They say there's a world of difference between legitimate media activity and photographers walking the perimeter of a school.
1: Sunderland College has paid tribute to three of its students who died when a car plunged into the River Weir. It happened yesterday afternoon. A 17-year-old boy has been arrested in connection with the incident. And former Manchester City manager Pep Guardiola says he is, always has been and always will be behind his club. It's after they were found guilty of breaching Premier League rules. That's the latest from Radio News Hub. I'm Grace McIntosh.
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4: Europe's new EES border controls are facing heavy criticism, with warnings that the disruption could cost EU destinations billions in UK holiday spending. That's according to travel firm Holiday Extras. Here's CEO Matthew Pack.
5: EES promised one EU border. It's created five.

0: In theory, 29 countries require biometric checks, but 9 countries, including France and Italy, are exempt. Ireland and Cyprus don't check at all, and Greece exempts Brits. That's 5 new borders for our holidaymakers to navigate.
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2: Scattered showers continue near western coasts. Elsewhere remains dry with clear spells, cooler than recent nights with lows of 13 degrees Celsius.

0: That was the wonderful Mr. Bowie with Diamond Dogs, one of my favourites. This is Drive Time, Coast Radio 106.6 FM, with Sheena, Flyboy Mark, and Mr. Bushmeister. Kim has just rang in with an alert, so I'll pass you on to a traffic update with Bushy.
1: Yeah, I've just been here and there on the A189 at North Seaton Roundabout. Now, upwards, northbound, up towards Woodhorn, that stretch of road there is closed in all directions. It's just two big red lines down the dual carriageway. Don't know what's happened. It's just been reported in the last, say, half hour. So if you're up that way, you've probably seen that the police are diverting traffic elsewhere. Now, I don't know what's happened, but just to let you know that northbound and southbound, and that's just between the North Seaton roundabout, northbound up towards Woodhorn roundabout, is closed for the foreseeable, because don't know what's happened, but if you're stuck on there, I would be winding your way back round down towards Ashington. Because
0: how can they move though? If it's how are they going to turn round?
1: The police will just move them.
0: Right, got you.
1: They'll just they'll
0: so make, I hear what you're saying about turning around, yeah, but I'm they'll make, lanes are closed. Yeah,
1: they'll make provision. They'll because like I say, if it's just happened, there'll be a plan in place to get you moving again. So if you can avoid that, please do, because it's not looking very good at all. So just to recap on there, North Seaton roundabout, northbound up towards Woodhorn roundabout and the little stretch of dual carriageway, it is closed in both directions. So take it easy. 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
0: Absolutely. I hope everyone's okay that was involved. Might get some updates. I was trying to Google Chronicle Live there just to see if anything had been reported, but not as yet. But we'll just have a little think about it. So, Bushy, hello.
1: Hello.
0: How you doing?
1: I'm all right. I'm just settling back down, just after flying down the road into Coast Towers.
0: To Coast Towers. So,
1: did you want me to do a quick little recap while I'm on?
0: I wouldn't mind.
1: Yep. Okay then. So, looking at everywhere else, I've just come through Morpeth there before. It was like alien abduction. There was no cars on the road.
0: Alien abduction.
1: Like, honestly,
0: 28 days later.
1: Everybody had been zapped up by little Morpeth green men, because there was just nothing on the road. I came through Morpeth and I just thought, what on earth happened there? There was just nothing, and that was about 20 minutes ago. I just came through. It was tumbleweed in all directions. So
0: they'll all be in the wine bars, you see.
1: But there's nobody sitting outside either. I just think the UFO's done a. I think the UFO's just done a sweep. looking along to Ashington there, it was a little bit more brisk along the parkway. And obviously with what's going on there, I don't know what's been going on with the way they're going to send the traffic, so it will be a bit more busy. The rest of the Spine Road, looking down there towards Bebside and Coupon Road, it's just up to his usual tricks here, just after 5:15 in the evening, so you can imagine. And like I always say, do watch out for slow-moving and stationary traffic.
0: Hedgehogs
1: as well, yes.
0: You've got to watch out for slow-moving and stationary hedgehogs.
1: You do. There's not enough hedgehog tunnels in my book.
0: Exactly. I have written to the council.
1: Have you?
0: I have.
1: Oh, fantastic.
0: Yes.
1: I hope we get them approved shortly.
0: I will.
1: So, avoiding the hedgehogs on both slip roads, northbound and southbound. Like I say, just be aware for traffic coming out of there. But if you go down there every night, you will know the drill. The A192 at the Laverick isn't looking too bad. The slip road that is usually jammed up isn't looking too bad at all. And coming down towards the hospital onto Moor Farm roundabout southbound, it's not looking too bad. Getting onto the approach there onto the Moor Farm. A19 northbound up to Moor Farm roundabout, it's up to his usual tricks down to Killingworth Way, and southbound A19 towards the tunnel, it's the usual pot of glue at this time of night. And looking out everywhere else. Seatonburn roundabout's not doing too bad. And northbound up the A1, up towards Stannington and such, isn't running too bad at all. So I'll keep my eyes open on that little bit of drama that's going on the A1 at 9. But right now, I shall pass you back to Sheena for some more tunage. 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Yay.
2: Shabba.
0: I was wondering when you'd get a shabba in.
1: That was with one lung full of air.
0: It's kind of guess the shabba when it's going to appear. We know it's going to come at some point during the show.
1: Well, I was looking at him when I was getting that last bit out, and I was like looking to me left, and I'm just thinking, he's going to say something.
0: There was a twinkle in the eye.
1: I can just see him.
0: It was the naughtiness. Yes, never mind David Dickinson being naughty and mischievous. I think Flyboy Mark. Did you hear that before? It all started with someone emailing, asking for a shout out. And then we're getting more and more information about this David Dickinson, who I thought was an antiques expert.
1: But obviously. Oh, yes. Right. What's he been doing?
0: Well, he's going to Las Vegas. He's going back to Las Vegas.
1: So he's going to Las Vegas.
0: Yeah, well, the lads from MCR Cramlington.
1: With that jacket.
0: Emailed in with a sparkly vibe, his sparkly jacket on.
1: Wow.
0: So we've got a little bit. So I feel like I know David Dickinson now. I wonder if he's got a mahogany tan.
1: I wonder. Why is he going to Las Vegas?
0: Well, he's going on holiday, but apparently he's going back to his homeland. So I'm taking from that he's an American.
1: Is he?
0: Working in Cramlington, which kind of, I don't know, it doesn't make sense, but never mind.
1: That's like American Werewolves in London, really, isn't it?
0: It is. And he's related to Thomas Jefferson.
1: Really?
0: Well, yes. I still don't know that was a bit of a wind-up, but apparently he's a diva and he does make his colleagues just suffer for the fact that he's related to Thomas Jefferson. And they have to, and poor Paul apparently has to do all the kind of dumping and the rubbish dumping stuff, and he treats them like servants just because he's related to Thomas Jefferson. So, biatches. The Dickinson biatches.
1: Hey, I never knew that before Half Past Four Mind.
0: Calling someone
1: a Dickinson biatch. No, it's just like you just don't know what you're going to find out.
0: You never know. We are a mine of trivial information here at Coast Towers, especially on a Wednesday afternoon drive night.
1: Especially when you've got flyboys sat there as well.
0: Shabba. So we're going to play... Oh, that was really spooky. That was a Halloween shabba, wasn't it? You were saving that up for Halloween. Oh, it's that time. It's hysteria time. Oh, I've actually got hysteria on somewhere. I might put it on next.
1: Muse.
0: It's Def Leppard.
1: Oh, no, play Muse. Muse is better.
0: Well, we'll take a poll. We'll take a poll.
1: I win.
0: Now, I'm going to play the Ramones again, and I don't care what anybody says, because A, I can, and B, it's a fantastic song. And I did play Sheena to start the show, so enough time has elapsed. So we'll have some new listeners. So they deserve a bit of Blitzkrieg Bop by the Ramones. You should never apologise for playing any Ramones twice, three, four times. So let's do some Blitzkrieg Boppin' in Coast Towers. And then we'll do some James. She's a star. You know what we're going to say?
1: Shabba.
0: Shabba indeed.
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0: We are back. 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Fantastic song by James there. Flyboy and I were saying that you never hear that song often. It's always the other ones that get played by James, but that's a good song.
1: Yeah, it doesn't come out very much, but it is good to hear them. It's like timeless stuff, I think.
0: It is. Yeah, James are very good. I think they're touring again. I know tomorrow the Wonder Stuff are in Newcastle, being supported by Inspiral Carpet. So they're obviously still doing the rounds, the Wonder Stuff.
1: Vic Reeves.
0: Well, I was listening to the radio. I know it's another, I'm once into the radio station. Ah.
2: Heaven 17's on at the Boiler Shop in Newcastle on...
0: Never.
2: 15th or 16th, I can't read it.
0: Oh, October?
2: Yes.
0: Dear me.
2: 15th of October.
0: Wow, that's impressive. It has lots of canny gifts.
1: Heaven 17. Mm-hmm. They'd be good to go and see, you know.
0: They would, yeah, they would be.
2: Celebrating 45 years of Penthouse and Pavements.
0: I love that album.
2: I can't believe it's been that long.
0: 45 years.
1: 45 years.
0: Oh, my days.
1: God.
0: That's scary as next. I remember when that first came out. That's dangerous, isn't it? So, our TV series of the week for the next 2 weeks is going to be Stranger Things. We've all experienced some Stranger Things, mostly in Amsterdam. That was Stranger Things, wasn't it?
1: What, Wimsus?
0: Wimsus. So, I haven't seen it. Flyboy Mark said it's really good. I feel it's something I possibly should be watching. It combines 1980s nostalgia. Well,
1: we're there.
0: 1980s, boys and girls, aren't we? Horror, check. Science fiction, to a certain degree, check. Adventure, friendship, and coming-of-age drama. And it's in another kind of, supernatural creatures. It does sound good, and everybody is absolutely raving about it. And I don't know if I kind of went off it because of that.
1: Sounds like this place after 5 o'clock in here on a Wednesday.
0: It could be alternative reality, wouldn't it? But it does sound good. What Bushy and I have been enjoying is the second series of Mobland. Seen it, Flyboy?
2: Not yet. I'm keeping me in the watch when I get on with it.
0: I was telling someone at work today, and he hasn't Gavlar. He hasn't said, you haven't seen it? Well, I mean, watch it. So he hasn't even seen the first season. It's absolutely not for the faint-hearted. Don't sit and watch it with your mother. That's all I can say. Or your children.
2: I've just finished watching Reacher and the spin-off, which is quite good.
0: Is it? Oh, I think Fragrant Paul was talking to you about that.
2: I wasn't sure about the spin-off legally, but it's quite good.
0: It's quite good. Well, I would definitely recommend Mobland. I say not for the faint-hearted. It is quite tough, but it's got Mr. Hardy in, so that's a good enough reason to watch it. Pierce Brosnan plays a good part. He plays a Raji, doesn't it? This absolute
1: heat-demile. That is properly unhinged, Pierce.
0: And Helen Mirren.
1: Oh, dear me. Like I say, don't watch it with your mother, because there is the alphabet of swearing in it. But and from Helen as well.
0: And for Helen, naughty. She is gutter mouth. She's potty mouth Mirren. Honestly, I'm shocked. Well, actually, knowing her past, I'm shocked. Nah, not really.
2: You should see her early stuff. She is quite...
0: She's potty mouth, and she'll drop a clothes at the drop of a hat. She doesn't need any excuse. I mean, I can't imagine she'd do it now, even though she is looking very good for her age. Seeing that, she can afford it.
1: Yes, is it?
0: She can afford people to come in, day her hair, and a slap of a morning where I just tumble out of bed and get a cup of coffee served by Mr. Bushy. Slap a bit of foundation out and I'm away.
1: Exactly right.
0: I don't have that.
1: No.
0: Luxuries, thank you very much. So I would look good at her age. That anywho, I'm going to go. I feel myself on a rant, so I'm going to stop myself from ranting. So the three that were chosen for this week, because the playlist is outstanding for the series. It is absolutely outstanding. So we're going to play Scorpions, Rock You Like a Hurricane, Queen, Hammer to Fall, which is, we were saying, one of certainly my favourite Queen. And I'm going to play the Live Aid version.
2: Ooh.
0: Because the live is version of that is just stunning.
2: Younger.
0: Absolutely stunning. And then we're going to play Runaway by Bon Jovi. So,
2: which is a song hardly ever gets played in here, but it's a great song for that early times.
0: I don't think I've heard. I'm not a massive Bon Jovi fan, so I don't know the catalogue apart from the obvious ones. So I don't think I've heard this one, so it'll be interesting.
1: I've heard it a few times.
0: Yeah.
1: Yeah. It's great. It's good. Quite good, yeah.
0: Well, I'll be the judge of that. I'll be the judge of that. So with that being said, let's enjoy our three from this week's TV series, Stranger Things.
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0: Well, that was our three selection this week from Stranger Things. Really good. Hadn't heard that Bon Jovi song before. Rocky Like a Hurricane as well, Scorpions. That's a tune.
1: Definitely a tune.
0: Definitely a tune. And the wonderful Freddie Hammond of Fall from Live Aid. It's just, yeah.
1: You know.
0: They just...
1: You can't beat them, can you?
0: No. Yeah, you can't. You can't. And I mean, they just totally outdid everybody on that day.
1: What better stage for Freddie than the whole planet?
0: Yeah, well, exactly. Think, yeah. You know what it is? That's a very good way of describing it. He just belongs to the world, doesn't he? And that was the definitely stage. And they blew everybody else out the water. Forget your Paul McCartney droning on. Who else was droning on? Phil Collins was in New York droning on.
1: Was he?
0: Who else was droning on?
1: I don't know. But he just blew them out the water. Blew them out the
0: Absolutely water. Absolutely fantastic. Going to pass you over for the last traffic update of the show and just to update what's going on with that accident. Bushmeister.
1: Right. As I was telling you before, about half an hour ago, there is a serious incident at North Seaton Roundabout in Ashington, northbound from North Seaton Roundabout up towards Woodhorn Roundabout. Now, as far as I can see, the dual carriageway is closed in both directions. I repeat, closed in both directions. So the traffic will be getting sent elsewhere by the attending police. Now, don't know what's going on with it. All I know is it's been a bad accident, and both carriageways, northbound and southbound, are closed. So that's north of North Seaton Roundabout, up towards Woodhorn Roundabout and beyond, because the traffic will be stacking up past the QE2 Lake with people trying to get onto the roundabout. So avoid it at all costs. Don't try and go through it. You will get stuck or worse.
0: That's a bit stuck or worse.
1: Stuck or worse.
0: Shabba.
1: Now, looking around, at Morpeth, it still looks like alien abduction with the cars because it is spookily quiet. And like I said before, I think the UFO has done a sweep and removed all the traffic from Morpeth this evening, because I've been looking at the map and there's just nothing going on. So I think you'll glide through Morpeth gracefully. Don't forget what I told you about Ashington there. So if you are heading towards the A189, I would rethink it and go down towards Blythe before you join on to the 189 if you're going south. And looking down the A189 at the minute, Bebside and Coopman Road at 10 to 6. It's not doing too bad. There is just a bit of traffic lingering on both sides. Like I always say, do take care. Coming up the slip roads northbound and southbound at Bebside and Coopman Road for slow and stationary traffic in both directions. The A192 at the Laverick isn't looking too bad. Moving down towards Moor Farm Roundabout, it's clear down past the hospital, and there seems to be no issues getting onto the approach there if you're coming southbound at the Moor Farm Roundabout. Unfortunately, the A19 Moor Farm Roundabout up northbound is still looking fairly busy. That's still loitering down by Killingworth Way. And southbound on the A19 down towards the Tyne Tunnel, it's still fairly busy, as you can imagine, at this time of night. Everywhere else seems to be doing okay. The A1056 Sandy Lane and beyond seems to be running all right. As North Brunton up towards Seaton Burn Roundabout, it's doing very well at all. So, I kept my nerve without getting the shabba in my ears. So like I said, if it, just avoid that stretch of road between North Seaton and Woodhorn Roundabout, because it is closed in both directions.
0: Thank you very much for loitering.
1: I couldn't think of a I couldn't think of a better word. I don't know why.
0: Did you hear what my fly boy went?
1: What did he say?
0: Park life.
1: It's like what our good friend Alex Lowe says. You'll be amazed what you'll see in the panic up here.
0: Yes, absolutely. Absolutely. He's Clinton Baptiste, by the way.
1: Yeah.
2: Well, he was talking about what the hell's going on. Ghost town.
1: I wasn't looking at you. I just didn't want to look at you.
0: I just heard this little park life. It was like a shabby park life.
1: I just didn't look at them when I'm looking at the maps.
0: Man, it just. Well, we're on a bit later.
1: We are. Did you notice?
0: There's more hysteria because the Fragrant Paul is off. So
1: give him a shout out,
0: Fragrant Paul. We miss you desperately. I hope you're all right, but I can feel your pain because we've been, I was just saying to Flyboy and the ladies and gentlemen, it was like, it's like Plague Central at our house last week, wasn't it? Oh, I mean, it still is Plague Central, but they're just about to kind of take the red cross off the front door.
1: I know, it's nailed on firmly, but yeah. If Fragrant Paul's not really well, and if you are listening, Paul, I bet you are lying in bed, recuperating, wearing something fashionable.
0: Yes, I can see him in a silk kimono being fed peeled grapes by his missus, and his missus is wafting him with a big ostrich feather.
1: Do you think so?
0: I think he's on a chaise lounge.
1: Smoking a hookah as well, like one of those Turkish hookahs.
0: Let's keep hookahs out of it, thank you very much, because it's family show. Mm-hmm. Although sometimes you wouldn't think it.
1: That's H-O-O-K-A-H.
0: Not pilgrim. Anyway, moving on. Oh, but yeah, mate, honestly, that's it. Right, okay, it's good job that we're finished at six, because I'm just about kind of coming to me last legs.
2: Where's the first
0: things? First left. That was at 4 o'clock. They went very quickly. All day, Gavin, talked about him before, was sitting next to me singing the Eagles' Take It Easy. Right. Constantly. He only stopped to start singing Taylor Swift, Shake It Off. Uh-huh. So I'm going to play Take It Easy, Eagles. But Taylor Swift, I've got to draw the line. I'm not doing it.
1: You're not doing it.
0: I'm not. Taylor Swift has that effect on me as well.
2: How wide's the line?
0: It's a huge line.
2: Grand Canyon?
0: It's a Grand Canyon kind of line. Eagles, I said I don't mind the Eagles. Eagles are fine. But I draw the line at Taylor Swift getting sang at us when I'm trying to work. It's not on. Not on my watch. Ain't happening. It's like
2: especially
0: Kim Wilde.
2: Shake It Off.
0: Especially Shake It. And he kept going, I says, I'll shake it off, son, in a minute. I'll shake your heat off your shoulders. I says, Eagles, seven women on my, I can take it easy, I can manage.
2: I bet he's gone, Sheena can't balance a little bit. Sit there, yeah.
0: The breathing, he's germs on us. So, Gavlar, this is for you, and tomorrow, get it out your system, because I'm not shaking it off with Taylor Swift tomorrow, so just get yourself sorted out, lad.
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0: is it from us for this week. We shall see you hopefully fit and well, certainly better than what I've been feeling, next week. We've got our second session of Stranger Things, and of course we've got Flyboy's selection. So it only remains for me to say stay safe, stay coast, and the boys are going to say goodbye.
1: Goodbye.
2: And Bushy will say goodbye as well and remind you for one last time, avoid the dual carriageway northbound from North Seaton Roundabout to Woodhorn Roundabout. There's been a big accident.
0: Okay, so I hope everybody stays fit and well, and we shall see you next week. Take it easy, as the Eagles say.
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0: British off-duty pilot helped save a Fly Dubai passenger plane after an alleged cockpit attack. Liz Whittaker has more.
1: According to one of the passengers, the aircraft plunged from 33,000 to 17,000 feet in less than 2 minutes as passengers and crew restrained the attacker. The plane, bound for Tel Aviv, made an emergency landing in Saudi Arabia. Fly Dubai says everyone on board is safe and the incident is now under investigation.
0: The Prime Minister says it's possible the next Labour manifesto could include a referendum on whether to rejoin the EU. Andy Burnham says if public opinion is pointing towards backing re-entry, he could commit to holding a vote. The chair of English football's independent regulator says Manchester City's guilty verdict raises serious issues. The club are appealing the charges. And 12 largely unseen paintings, including works by Vincent van Gogh, are being sold at auction. The collection is expected to fetch more than £300 million. That's the latest from Radio News Hub. I'm Grace McIntosh.
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3: Tonight will be partly cloudy with scattered showers near western coasts, drier across eastern areas, cooler than recent nights with lows of 13 degrees Celsius.

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Strange faces, a new place, can't keep the ghosts away. 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

I know it's a little bit early, but I'm just going to mix it up a little bit hearing that one. The Walker Brothers, No Regrets, and thinking, oh, I'm sure there's another couple of tracks I can drop after that one. Hello, good evening. Be starting soon. Come on, keep up the air guitar, will you?

0: Hi, this is Rich Hall, the comedian. You're listening to Dave on Coast. I listen to it every day.
1: Good evening. It's Wednesday night. It's 8 p.m. and it's time for the Coast Train.

Well, a very, very, very good evening to you. We hope you are all well out there, unlike poor Mr. Scurf, who is currently in his sick bed. And a bit like Voices from the Northeast, he is sounding strangely mute and not saying an awful lot, should we say, at the moment. So, yes, good evening. Your Reverend Dave here with you for the next 2 hours until the wonderful Vic turns up at 10 o'clock with the equally wonderful Anth, I will add. Yes, I've been diving through the archive a little bit in Mr. Scurf's back catalogue of stuff hidden in the system. So we're going to have a load of that tonight. And I've gone a little random, shall we say. No change there then. But it's going to be a lot less chat and a lot more music. So, yes, Scurf does have a bit of the man flu. And I'm guessing that is Mr. Monroe who has messaged through. Okay, yes, Kian Downing. 5th of June, 2027. Oh, is that when he's here? Oh, sorry, Nick would... Oh, even better. Thank you very much indeed. Yes, good evening, Nick. Yeah, I won't go on holiday this time. I'll put that in the calendar. 5th of June, 2027. Kian Downing. Oh, yes, indeed. I will be dropping in a couple of his tracks a little later. I will dive onto my system for those, though, because I don't think we've got all of Kian's or many of Kian's on the system here. So, no. Hello, Nick. I'm just annoyed. No, I'm not, honest. I am not just annoyed. I'm just deeply confused. It's been one of those days. It's been a really, really, really weird day. But the outcome has been really quite positive. So we're all guns blazing, all ready to go, and looking forward to a bit of fun for the next 2 hours with an absolutely load of great music that some of it you will have heard before, some of it you might not have heard for an awful long time. However, it'll be foot tapping. And if the person who's tapping their feet, or isn't tapping their feet rather, is out there, their name must be Oscar Pistorius. So we are going to go, without further ado, we're going to start with a selector.

then a bit of the Scapones, and then, well, yeah, there's another one lined up, which I think is quite appropriate in many, many occasions. Yes, it's by Bombscare. It's a track called Idiot. Yeah, I know. Yeah, especially for me. That's why they wrote it. Yeah, thanks, guys. Much, much appreciated. So, without further ado, yes, Nick, I will be finding a couple of those out. Don't you worry. Good evening, everybody. You're on board the Coast Train.

This one we've always finished with the last 10 years, the beautiful song. Joey and Butch, the Specials, have all done it. It's another sing-along song. Thank you very, very much for having us, rock and rollers. Thanks to Paul on sound, did a fucking great job. Thanks to Bob. Thanks for coming. I enjoy your weekend. God bless you. This is called You're Wondering Now.

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1: Sorry, folks, the system has just absolutely vanished in front of me, so there will be a few interruptions while I find what's actually supposed to be happening on the screen in front of me. 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
1: Okay, then, who's not doing anything on Friday night who wants to go and see a band called Zion Train? Yes, I know that was a track by Bob Marley and the Wailers, but Zion Train are playing at the Clooney on Friday night. And Cara, the lead singer, also sings with Palmer International. I'm trying to sort out a couple of their tracks at the moment, but for some reason my system ain't speaking to the studio system, which is making it rather difficult. But if you do manage to get down to the Clooney on Friday night, I'm going on a ghost hunt. What's all that about? No doubt Vic might tell you a little bit about it later on, because her and Anth and Mark Ramsey and a few other coasties have talked me into it. Shall I say I'm cynical at best? Yeah, so I'm going down there on Friday. Well, we're going to the, I think it's the fire station in Ashington. Oh, I hope it is anyway, because, yeah, I'm going to be stopping a Hop 77 on my way down there, that's for sure. I think I might need it. However, if you do go down to the Clooney, you will meet the magnificent Nick Woodgate, who will be down there. No, not Nick Woodgate. Yeah, it is Nick Woodgate, isn't it? I hope it is. he'll be down there, and he will... He's going to be popping in slightly more often on a Wednesday night, which means Scurf and I will be sticking our feet up in the corner and we will be having a real chill out. So, so, because he came into the Coast Train, I'm going to say about 6 weeks ago, and oh my word, yeah, he took over. Boy, did he take over. And what? Yeah, he's got an arsenal of tracks behind him, that guy, I tell you. So, yes. We will be looking forward to having a load more interaction with Nick, and hopefully when he moves up here permanently, which is not far away, apparently. Who knows what he'll be doing here at Coast Radio, but he'll make the rest of us look like absolute abject amateurs. Yes, he will, without a problem at all. And then it'll be, I'll just be retired into the corner to clean and iron everybody's shirts. And speaking of ironing, I think that's the next track coming up now, isn't it? Yes, it is. And it is a track called You've Gotta Get Up, and it is Five Iron Frenzy.

Yeah. You've got to get up. I didn't realize it was going to be a Christmas track, did I? Never mind. But yes, it is Nick Newcombe who will be down at the Clooney on Friday night. Should we go on to a little bit of the Undertones? Because we're going to keep Christmas tracks through until the 1st of December. Yeah. Oh, yes, we do here at Ghost. Like I say, it's been one of them days today. And it was a Wednesday. Oh, yes.

That was, of course, the unmistakable sound of Death of Guitar Pop with Whatever Gets You Out of the House. And now we've got Scarlett, Tainted Love.

0: Hi, this is Rich Hall, the comedian. You're listening to Dave on Coast. I listen to it every day.
1: That bloke's a nutter.
2: You're welcome.
1: That bloke's a nutter.
2: I'm here till 10.
1: That bloke's a nutter.
2: And then Vic and Ant are in. You think I'm mad? You want to talk to Ant?

0: sausages. And now, oh yeah, one of the Duelers. Brilliant, brilliant track, this one. And it's one of their live versions, because they are superb live. And I think it's 16th of October that they are playing in Newcastle. There are still a couple of tickets left. Get yourselves down if you want to see a fun band. Have a fun night. Oh, yes.
1: So we'd like to say to you, will you join us on this particular song?
0: Oh, of course we will.

0: There we go. That is Death of Guitar Pop. No, it's not. It's the Duelers with Kiss on the Lips. And I thought I'd add another one of their live tracks in simply because I can. And it's just, it is absolutely foot-tappingly beautiful. So you're going to have another one of theirs now.
1: Best night of the year so far for me.
0: Quite a good one for me as well, to be honest. But there we go.
1: Are you having a good night too?
0: Yes, thanks.
1: You know what? Yeah, okay. Life sets the grade every day. Trials and tribulations,

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1: What's Got a Hazelnut in Every Bite?
0: Topic! Right! Right!
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3: Then. Yes, I don't have very long, everybody, so I've got to keep this fairly short. Good evening, it's Cyril here. I'm going to give you the weather forecast, and, well, the Met Office is forecasting a generally mild spell. A few showers tonight, a dry and sunny Thursday with strengthening southwesterly winds. They're usually quite warm, we like those. And it'll be followed by a breezier, slightly wetter, Friday. With lighter winds on Saturday. Oh, we don't mind light winds. It's just the really heavy stuff that goes, woohoo! No, don't like that. So, for squirrels, however, this is not simply weather. This is the beginning of Operation Keep the Magpies Occupied. And tonight, the Great October Preparation, because it's October tomorrow. A few showers and some mist and fog patches are possible tonight, so squirrels should stay close to their drays and begin their official October checklist. Count the nuts, hide the nuts, forget where you hid the nuts, leave leaves for dry insulation, inspect trees for loose branches, and practice looking innocent when a magpie asks where the nuts are. October is also an excellent month for magpie psychological warfare. Place one acorn somewhere extremely obvious. When the magpie flies down to investigate, casually walk past, carrying a completely different acorn, and repeat this until the magpie starts questioning its career choices, which, trust me, they've made a few bad decisions over the years. Thursday, sunny spells and magpie mischief. Thursday looks pleasantly warm with sunny spells, although the southwesterly winds will strengthen during the afternoon, but that just fluffs our tails up and we look magnificent with fluffy tails. This is perfect squirrel weather. Autumn training exercises begin. Thursday's activities will include the leaf disappearing competition. Find a large leaf, stand somewhere underneath it, wait for a magpie to investigate and then run away. And you can also do the fake nut drop. Carry an acorn to a branch, pretend to drop it, then watch the magpie dive towards the ground looking for it. The extremely suspicious squirrel walk. Walk slowly past the magpie while carrying nothing whatsoever. The magpie will immediately assume you're carrying something extremely valuable and we like to confuse them. On Friday, magpie entertainment emergency. Oh, yes, it is. It is a great time for that. And, event one, who can make the magpie chase a leaf? Or number two, acorn under three cups? Yeah, we know that trick, don't we? And then hide and seek, but only the squirrel knows it's a game. It's the fake emergency. Suddenly, squirrels look up. Squirrels look worried. Squirrel points dramatically towards the other side of the tree. The magpies panic. Squirrel eats the acorn. Gold medal. And then, important wind advice. If Friday's wind gets particularly strong, do not attempt to surf on a sycamore leaf. Do not use your tail as a sail. And absolutely do not challenge a magpie to see who can remain on the highest branch the longest. Squirrel has four legs. The magpie has wings. This is not a fair competition. So instead, find a sturdy branch, keep close to the trunk, and wait for the worst gusts to pass. On Saturday, the big autumn squirrel festival, with lighter winds and some brighter periods expected, Saturday is the perfect day to get properly organised. Every responsible Southeast Northumberland squirrel should build an emergency nut supplies, collect dray insulation, check favourite trees, establish at least five secret nut stores, immediately forget where two of them are, keep annoying magpies entertained, avoid border terriers, and have a well-earned acorn. And finally, the October Magpie Entertainment Challenge, before Saturday evening? Ooh, every squirrel should attempt to convince a magpie that a conker is actually a walnut. Yes, because they don't like the taste when they get in. If the magpie believes you, 10 points. If it steals the conker, 5 points. If it spends 20 minutes trying to open it, ooh, 25 points. And if it flies away carrying it and drops it on its own head, which is unusual, unlikely, but still possible, you get a bonus 50 points. So, the official squirrel forecast is tonight, tray preparation, Thursday, magpie mischief, Friday, stay low and entertain birds from a safe branch, and Saturday, full autumn nut stockpiling operation. An overall October squirrel advice, prepare for winter, hide your nuts, reinforce your tray, and above all, make sure the magpies are far too busy being confused to discover where they put anything. So yes, toodle pip from me. I'll be back next week, but look after yourselves, stay dry, and if you've got a tail, keep it fluffy.
4: Unfortunately, not everyone can do that, but it made me want to be in a band and it made me want to have a voice. So I turned a negative into a positive, I think. We're all in our 60s now, but it's a sort of cry for us to sort of respect each other and show each other love, really, because that's all we got. That's all we got. With us, we found that we reached 50, and it's such a huge number, really, in your life, I think. And you realise how long you got left. It's not meant to sound morbid. Do you know what I mean? It's like...
5: Little sneak of the great Terry Hall. And now for something completely different.

There you go. Two by the Specials. We had Enjoy Yourself and Too Much Too Young. Coming up next, a track for the lovely, luscious Little Lady H from Big D. Evening, both. Still outside in the bar, just wondering. This is-

So I play a song for lovely little Lady H and Big D, and then I play Man in the Middle. Oops! Yeah, no offense, guys.

Now then, do you want some really, really, really good news? Because if you do, you are more than welcome to it. But the good news is that the wonderful Vic and, well, she's in the studio. Anth is currently outside in his car still doom-scrolling something or other. But the subject tonight is your greatest achievements. Go on. Message in 07858 429 316. What are your greatest achievements or achievement? And it may not be big in everybody else's world, but it might be absolutely colossal in your world. And it might have made a big difference to a lot of people. It might have made just a huge difference to you. What is your greatest achievement? Go on. 07858 429 316. You can, of course, email the studio at studio@coastradio.co.uk if you are near your emails and able to do that. But when the music's playing, don't forget, you will be also be able to ring them through on 01670 432 107, which is not normally the way that Scurf and I do it. But then again, Scurf is not in the studio. He is in his sick bed. I went round earlier on and I rubbed some Vic on his chest so he was feeling a little bit better. Vic wasn't impressed, but hey, we had to get away with that one, didn't we? Oh, that brings to mind a song, yes. Might play that one in a minute just for him. But yes, from 10 o'clock, what is your greatest, or what was, has been, however you want to put it, your greatest achievement? Go on, you can message him, 07858 429 316. Let them know. Give them something to talk about because they usually have an absolute load of stuff going on. And I'm guessing that this week is going to be the same. Go on, what's your greatest achievement? Like I say, it may not be huge for everybody else, but to you, wow, it might have been absolutely mind-blowing. Message it through to the studio or ring them just after 10 when Vic and Anth will be taking over completely the desks and booting me out the door and locking me out and, locking me out until 6 o'clock tomorrow evening when I'm coming in. I'm doing a cover show tomorrow night. But there is going to be a new show coming up on Thursday night. Yes, I think Maggie Martin is coming back to Coast Radio. Oh, what a lady. What an absolute lady. And we've been having a couple of conversations about it. I'm really, really looking forward to it. It could be an absolute hoot. So, yeah, tomorrow night will just be me going random. No change there, then, I hear you say. Yeah, I'm back 6 till 8 tomorrow. But I'll catch you before I hand over to Vic. Don't worry. This is Missing Andy with Stepping.

Yeah, you will be saved very shortly when Vic and Anth take over at the desk here. But this next track is for Mr. Scurf and his poorly, poorly chest. Yeah, we know it's there. I had to rub it on him earlier, don't you? Ugh, oh, he needs to, yes. Yeah, but there we go. This is for you, Scurf. Get well soon. Clear your chest.

This is Bomb Scare and a track called Twist and Crawl. And no, that is not the nicknames for the two people coming up next. They are Vic and Anthony.

This is brilliant because Vic and Anth are actually looking through some books that Vic's brought into the studio at the moment. I've already had a brief look at them. Skirf and I'd be absolutely scoobied with them because none of them have got pictures in. We'd be goosed.

Well, yes, that is about it for me for this evening, and I'm going to thank you very, very much for your company. And yeah, that's been a little bit random of the, like I say, I was diving into Skurf's secret little cupboard of tricks for this evening, but I am back tomorrow night from 6 until 8 playing, well, all sorts of anything really that sort of floats my boat and hopefully will float yours when you message in. Don't forget, Vic and Anth coming up next here until midnight when they will be talking about your greatest achievements. And as I said, it doesn't matter how big or small that might be, but to you, if it was a great achievement, that is what matters. So go on, you can message them through 07858 429 316. You can ring them when there's music playing as well. Don't forget 01670 432 107. If you haven't got those numbers saved in your phone already, why not? Do it now. They're also available on the website, but you can email studio@coastradio.co.uk with your greatest achievements. Now, I'm the Irreverend Dave. I am off now for my beauty sleep because I need about 72 years of that just to get normal. And then I'll be back in the meantime tomorrow. 6 until 8, when there'll be a new show appearing in the next few weeks. Keep your ears out. Do keep your ears out. It is going to be an absolute load of fun. But next, we've got a little bit of the Blue Beaters. Guess what? I've actually have put a Madness song in here. And then we've got one by Crunch and maybe The Beat. And then the main event of the evening. Yes, Vic on Coast After Dark. Toodle pip, everybody. See you very soon. Bye now.

0: mine. Hello.
1: Good evening. How are we all doing out there? Hope we're well.
0: Yeah, so tonight we have a good show, don't we?
1: Do we? I don't know. I've said this. You do it all, Vic. I just turn up.
0: Well, we have. It's on people's greatest achievements. So we've had a lot of messages in and I've been reading them and they're lovely.
1: So. I haven't read any messages, so everything will be new to me as I'm reading it. I hope I don't, like that time I slipped up where I was like, oh, that's funny. And then I read the rest of the messages and I was like, I shouldn't have said that.
0: Yeah. So, yeah. Well, these are all nice.
1: So. Good.
0: Be nice, okay?
1: It is. It's a nice topic this week. We always start off with Sweet But Psycho because Vic's a creature of habit. But we have got some songs coming up. I'll let Vic explain what they are. But first of all, if you want to get in touch with tonight's show, just think of it as Spotify. If you want to request some songs, send them in, request them. You can WhatsApp us on 07-858-429-316. You can call the studio while there's music playing on 01670-432-107. 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Vic, what songs have you got picked today?
0: We've got Lady Gaga, Always Remembers This Way, for a special person called Julie, who is up in heaven, and she was an amazing girl, and I know she'll be supporting my radio show. So that's from me and Louise. She was one of Louise's best friends. Then we'll have John Legend with All of Me, and that is from Lee for his girlfriend Emma. They've been together 2 years on Friday, so that's lovely. And then we'll have Steve from Ashton. He asked if we would play My Girl by The Temptations because his greatest achievement is being married 24 years to his wife, Dawn.
1: Heck of an achievement. Well done, Steve.
0: Enjoy. Yeah.

0: bit of The Temptations with My Girl. I was saying to Vic, I loved the movie My Girl, like proper loved it. She's like, did you cry? I was like, you're damn right I cried. When she's going, his glasses, he can't see without his glasses. Honestly, God is man. It's such a good movie. But I got conned into watching that movie as a kid because one, Macaulay Culkin's in it and he's not in it that long and he dies. And Dan Aykroyd's in it from Ghostbusters. I remember being a kid going, this is going to be a great movie. And then just bawling my eyes out at the end going, that was the saddest movie I've ever seen. Aww. Yeah, it was one of them. I enjoyed all three of them songs. I know they all had meaning for everyone else out there, but I very much enjoyed it.
1: Yeah, I'm just going to say happy birthday to Sam, our friend. Happy 40th birthday for yesterday, Sam. That's from me, Louise and Sue, and I shall see you soon, Rave, for my birthday.
0: I know Sam, so I will also happy birthday. Halfway to 80, Sam, enjoy that. Enjoy that little fact. So I know Sam, and I was going to mention this on the show anyways, Sam likes our wrestling, weirdly. Did you know that? Sam's a wrestling fan.
1: Sam
0: watches a WrestleMania and that. This past week, there was a wrestling legend from Newcastle called Pac. I can't say his full name on stage. On the radio.
1: Wake up.
0: I know. I can't say because it had a swear word in it. But his name's Benjamin Slattery. Ben passed away at the age of 40 and he wrestled a show on Saturday night. Against Andrade, and then he had a house show, which just means it wasn't on TV on the Sunday. Then he was found behind the wheel of his car, and he was born and bred in the Northeast. He loved Newcastle United, and he wrestled Assassin Brian, who trains at Contract Pro Wrestling. He was his first ever trainer, and I know Brian really well. He trained me, and no one's got a bad word to say about Benj. So I just want to, you know, dedicate this show to Ben. And he, the man that Gravity forgot, he inspired so many Northeast wrestlers. He's the one where you believe you can do it because Ben done it. And yeah, it was just a very sad. So I just wanted to give a shout out. If you're a WWE fan, his name was Neville in WWE. But yeah, unfortunately, we lost Ben Slattery this week. So very sad. Sorry, carry on, Vic.
1: I was just going to mention, tonight I was just on Facebook and I saw one of our friends talk about. Someone spoke about Coast Radio, they were going to join, and then we had another friend mention me. So I was in conversation with him, and then he said he listens to the show and listen again, could just for you, Anne. So
0: Don Tootin.
1: I was a bit mad at him. So I said I was going to mention him on the radio. So, Mark, hello. And
0: I'll give him his full name, Mark Turner. How are you doing, Mark? I'm a fan.
1: I was being polite, but I think
0: he supports my news, so he's slightly a whopper. But other than that, I like the Turners. I'm a big fan of the family.
1: Well, obviously my son is a Turner. It's Mark's nephew. So Mark probably thinks I'm going to totally call him out on the radio, and I'm not. I'm actually going to say a nice thing.
0: Oh, boo.
1: So Mark's my son's uncle, and I used to date his brother a long time ago. But Mark, you know how I'm such a geek and you think I do everything right?
0: Yeah. Well, you're a proper little swat.
1: When I was studying for my travel agent certificate, I actually got Mark to do my coursework.
0: That surprises me for two reasons. One, I always thought Mark was thick as mince, so well done, Mark.
1: No, he's actually not. He just plays a good part.
0: He does play a really good part. I'll give him that. And two, I'm surprised that you cheated. You had a big achievement this week, and I want to take that away from you. I want to take away your masters and whatever it is that you don't read, or whatever mad thing you got with honours. I want to take that off you if you're a cheat. I didn't know that about you.
1: No, I didn't cheat.
0: How do I not know Mark Turner put on some fake boobs, a brown wig, and went in for you?
1: No,
0: I don't know that.
1: He didn't.
0: Well, Mark hasn't.
1: But he did actually do my coursework that really helped us out.
0: Wow.
1: But yeah, that's my confession, and it's not even confessions week.
0: We're going to have a confessions week. I wasn't here for that.
1: Yeah,
0: it was Louise.
1: Yeah,
0: that would have
1: really
0: been a good,
1: good
0: one. Do you want us to read out the first one?
1: Yeah, just knock
0: yourself
1: out.
0: Yeah, we'll go straight in. These are people's achievements, yes?
1: Yes,
0: just
1: correct.
0: Just double checking. Imagine if they weren't. This is from Paul in North Shields. I learned to swim at 57. I was terrified of deep water my whole life. Last year, I swam in the sea on holiday for the first time. That's class, Paul. That's amazing.
1: Yeah, well done.
0: Yeah, my dad grew up not knowing how to swim or anything, and I couldn't get him in a pool for love nor money. And swimming in the sea is scary. Even if you're good at swimming, swimming in the sea is scary. Because Jaws is coming to get you. That's what I think all the time. But that's class. Really well done. I taught my wife to swim before we went on our honeymoon. She couldn't swim either. And I taught her how to swim. And then on the honeymoon, I dunked her under the water. And she was absolutely livid.
1: That's horrible.
0: Yeah. I mean, I'm not a nice guy. Let's not mess around. This is from Amy in Earshitten. I love seeing Earshitten like that. I travelled around Thailand on my own. I nearly cancelled because I was so terrified of going solo, but it ended up being the best 3 weeks of my life. Amy, that honestly, hats off.
1: Yeah,
0: I've just been talking about this with my friend tonight, and we're just saying, like, I can't even go shopping on my own, right? I get a bit, I don't panic, I don't like it. To go to Thailand on your own, and I'm assuming you made friends, otherwise, like, you know, you just walk around talking to yourself. But that's phenomenal. Genuinely, Amy, hats off for doing that. That's such a good thing to do. Do you want to read the next one?
1: Yeah.
0: Then we'll have some music.
1: Just one, do you think?
0: Just the one, because I don't know how many there is.
1: Okay. There's four pages.
0: Is there?
1: Yeah.
0: All right, wow. Oh, everyone loves themselves. Well done, everyone. Oh, look at me.
1: I paid off every penny of debt I had. It took nearly 6 years and I worked overtime whenever I could. The day the balance hit zero was unbelievable. That's Mark and Bedlington.
0: Mark and Bell, I mean, well done. First of all, work and overtime. I was well known in all my jobs at the Congo. Do you want overtime? They just look at us and go, he doesn't want overtime. I'm quite proud to say this. I don't think I've ever worked overtime unless it was ridiculously well paid. I'm not a fan. You're a fan of saving money. You like this whole, like, oh, look at me, I save, don't you?
1: Well, yes, I do.
0: Yeah. That was so serious. You've got no idea, right? She's went from a big smile on her face to the most serious secretary looking thing you've ever seen. Just, well, yes, I do.
1: Well, I know.
0: I know, but you can't take it away, can you? Like, just spend it.
1: I don't
0: it,
1: do it for
0: enjoy
1: them.
0: It.
1: I do it for my children. So they have
0: Emma will get a house out of us, you know what I mean? That's the best she's gonna get. You've got more than one kid though, haven't you?
1: I've got three.
0: They've got to split the inheritance.
1: Well, my big one doesn't need it. He's got plenty houses.
0: Oh wow, well we'll just kick him to the curb. Craigie.
1: No, he actually opted out himself.
0: We know who the favourites are, and it's not the oldest.
1: So the next three songs I picked on purpose just to remind you that I'm half Spanish, because you keep forgetting and
0: you
1: I keep
0: never
1: having to tell you.
0: You mention it. You never mention it.
1: I keep having to tell you every week.
0: Just speak Spanish all the way home. Just fluently Spanish all the way. I can't get a word in anyways. So tell them what we've got coming up.
1: Shakira, Hips Don't Lie.
0: Yeah.
1: Ricky Martin, Living La Vida Loca, and Balamos, Enrique Iglesias.
0: I don't think I know that one.
1: That's
0: okay.
1: Really, really good.
0: I'll trust you.
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0: Yeah, we got man. Everyone has Balamore by who was it, Ricky Martin or someone?
1: See, you don't even know
0: Enrique Manana. I didn't know this. I've been called out twice for not knowing that song in the past 2 minutes. But I did know it. I didn't know what it was called.
1: Okay.
0: I give you credit though. Like, I've just seen the next three songs coming up, and I'm already they're my kind of songs, right? I haven't picked them, but they're definitely my kind of songs. We've got some more. People, you know what it is? I'm quite happy with this. I like being able to take the mic. I don't know if you've noticed that. I'm a big fan of taking the mic.
1: Never.
0: I know, it's shocking, isn't it? Absolutely shocking. But I'm actually enjoying this. People just being buzzing with themselves. And the next two especially, I've already pre-read. And I'm really, you know what it is? It's just, they're just buzzing and I'm buzzing for them. So the first one's from Tony in Seton Sluice. Tony, is it Anthony or are you just Tony? I'm intrigued. I rebuilt an old motorbike from basically a pile of rusty parts. It took nearly 3 years, and when I got the engine to start, I was buzzing. And I can, you know what it is?
1: That's really
0: class.
1: Good, isn't it?
0: You've took an old rusty thing and you've worked on it and you've made it work, and that is fantastic. That's really good.
1: Yeah.
0: It's like, it sounds, nobody will remember this. It depends if they're our age. Do you remember a show called Boy Meets World?
1: I remember that, right? Yeah.
0: So I forgot the little curly-haired guy's name. What was it, Corey? It was Corey. Corey and Topanga, right?
1: Yeah.
0: So Corey moves in with Topanga and he asks his dad for help, and his dad's like, I'm not helping you. So he fixes the toilet himself, and then he shouts at his dad and he's like, I didn't need your help. I done it on my own. And his dad went, that's why I didn't help you. And it was that, you've seen that feeling of pride, and that's what that reminds us of. You built that bike up yourself, Tony, and that's absolutely brilliant. The next one's Chris and Newbiggin, and I'm impressed with this. This is up Vic Street. This is hustle, loyalty, respect, John Cena. I started my own business with £300 in a second-hand van. I'm 5 years in now and doing well. Class.
1: Well done.
0: Love that. You know what it is? You've took a punt on yourself, you've backed yourself, and you've done it. And honestly, I can't commend you enough for that. The amount of chances I don't take, because I'm always like, what if I fail? What if it doesn't work?
1: You've always got to back yourself.
0: And you've just got
1: to read one of my books.
0: We'll discuss that book in a second. We'll discuss that book when it comes to it. But honestly, fella, well done on starting your own business with £300. That's fantastic, man.
1: Right. So Karen in Ashington said, I learned to drive at 60. I failed 3 tests and nearly gave up, but I passed on my 4th. It's given me so much independence. Oh, that's lush.
0: Being new lease to life, my neighbour done it. Jean, she was in her maybe late 50s, early 60s when her husband passed, and he done all the driving, and she just went out and passed the test, and absolutely hats off to her. I don't go on the road near her because she's horrific at driving, but she's like, well done on doing that. That's fantastic.
1: And then we'll have Rob in Bedlington. I completed a charity bike ride after losing my dad. I raised just over £8,000 for the hospice that looked after him. That meant more to me than finishing the ride.
0: That's unreal. That's
1: that's a lot of money, isn't it?
0: It's a hell of a lot of money. I struggled on the getting sponsorship for the QR Rush. I wanted on the Great North Run. £8,000.
1: It's hard to ask people for money, isn't it?
0: I hate doing it. But Rob, if you want to do a charity bike ride for my boob job and raise £6,000, I would love that. I'd love you for that. But that's nowhere near as good a charity as what you actually done it for. Having lost my dad myself, I'm sure you thought about every pedal on that bike, because I'll tell you now, every charity race I do, it's not for a dad, my dad's charity, but he's all I think about when I'm on that run. Blade and Races was his favourite song when I'd done the Blade and Races. I think I cried halfway around just thinking about him. So yeah, to do that would have been a big old bike ride. You've raised £8,000 and you've got to think of your dad every step of the way, man. Well done, Rob. Hats off to you, man. Do you want to discuss your books or not?
1: Well, we can just do it after these songs if you want, because I'll have to go and get them.
0: Oh, honestly, they haven't even, Dave says, they haven't got pictures or anything, man. It's, I'll tell you what it reminds us of, right? Just to give you an idea before we play the next songs. If you've ever watched Family Guy, Brian the dog writes a book called Wish It Wanted Do It. It's that kind of level of stupidness. But we've got some more songs coming up. We have Mysterious Girl by Peter Andre. Tell you now, I'm doing the wrap off here. 5 If You're Getting Down, but kicking it off first, we have Backstreet Boys and Everybody. Everybody.

0: was a mysterious girl there. I didn't do the rap because I nipped off to the toilet, and that song went over really quick.
1: It did. I was dancing. I was checking the cam because I thought I seen a ghost.
0: All right. Oh, that's good to know.
1: And then I sat back down and you've just scared us.
0: We're going for, I did scare you. We're going for a ghost on Friday, aren't we?
1: Yes, we are.
0: Where we're going? Tell the people where we're going.
1: We are going to the haunted headquarters in Ashington.
0: It's in Ashington, is it?
1: Yeah, it is. Yeah.
0: Whereabouts?
1: Station Road.
0: Right, because I do this, again, it's a lot like this radio show. I agree to stuff, and then I pay no attention to it whatsoever. So I'm going Friday. I'm looking forward to it. They had on Ed and Lorraine Warren's grandson the other week.
1: You know when you told me that?
0: Yeah.
1: It's on in that museum I was telling you about in Amble, because it's on my birthday. So
0: oh, the Haunted
1: week.
0: Museum.
1: It's on my birthday, yeah. And it's actually free, if anyone wants to.
0: Oh, is it?
1: Yeah.
0: My mate Barry Dodds went there. He's a comedian. He'd done a podcast. Oh, forgot what it's called, but it was like a ghost hunting podcast, and it was really good. It went massive as well. They made a movie on it and stuff. But Barry went there and he loved it. He loved that haunted museum. He sat with the haunted doll and everything. Held, cradled it like a baby.
1: Oh,
0: I'll tell you now, I'm not touching anything that could be haunted. I'm doing none of that.
1: Are you going to be scared?
0: I don't know. I think I'm going to live stream little bits of it if I'm allowed.
1: Yeah,
0: I'm
1: well, they're actually recording it to cut out on the radio for Coast well, for Halloween week.
0: Well, I'll tell you now, producers who will be doing that, I hope you have a bleep machine, because the graft I have to put into on this show not to swear
1: well,
0: is next level.
1: This is what I was saying, because we're going to go live.
0: Oh,
1: well,
0: no,
1: but
0: no,
1: I said no,
0: no,
1: because everyone will be dropping bleep bombs everywhere when they're scared, and it's just no good. So yeah, we're going to pre-record, we're going to make some videos, and then they're going to go out on the socials and out on air on Halloween week, so it'll be fun.
0: That'll be class. I'll probably just do a bit of live streaming without permission then. So if you want to follow
1: I
0: me.
1: I think the guy will be all right.
0: Anthyung83 on the socials, we'll do a little bit of that. I love how like that. I loved, we never got into it, but Chilly Castle, I love doing that ghost hunt.
1: Well, you haven't been free yet. That's why I haven't contacted them, because you're always busy.
0: I'm a busy guy. I am a busy guy.
1: Calm down for you then, and then we'll go.
0: Are we going to discuss your books, or are we going to do a couple of these? Because I've moved your books out your way.
1: Oh, we'll move them back. I was going to discuss them.
0: So Vic's brought in 4 books. Tell me about your books, Victoria.
1: I'll tell you about my books. I was just telling Ant, I was just giving them a rundown. I was a bit hard on my luck, wasn't I? Down on my luck.
0: You were down on your luck.
1: Yeah, I had just got a house and I was starting again, and I had a camping stove and 2 camping chairs, and I had to just rebuild everything. So I did it, and I used The Secret to do it.
0: What's The Secret?
1: The Secret by Rhonda Bryan. It's it was a DVD that I'd watched when it came out, and I remembered it, so I read the book, and I just,
0: right.
1: It's like manifestation, positive thinking. Am I boring you?
0: No, I was hiding my yawn really well. To do this on the podcast that I do on a Monday afternoon, right? I get to the podcast after a hard day of graft. Bear in mind, I've lifted steel girders a day.
1: Oh, well.
0: And I'm having a little yawn at 10 to 11 at night. I've kept it off the radio, and you're like, am I keeping you up? Am I? No, you're not boring us. We've just been discussing it. It's very nice what you've done.
1: Yeah, so I just went from there, and I hustled. I told you, I fixed up caravans.
0: Yep.
1: Did shabby chic furniture, delivered phone books.
0: That was my favourite bit, delivering phone books. Like when, remember when we needed them? Fantastic.
1: Yeah, but I did. I had thousands. I was really tired. But it paid for my new carpet.
0: Right.
1: So it was achievement, you see. And then I kept going, and I told you, I put myself through university for my undergrad and had loads going on, had a premature baby and everything.
0: Yeah.
1: And then, so now where I'm at in my life, I've owned my own home myself. No one gives a handout. I've sold on Vinted, I told you, to get my money together. And I'm busy studying my master's degree, and I'm on a radio show, and I'm having a really good life.
0: You're doing well. We didn't give it a proper shout out before. Tell them what you achieved this week, Victoria.
1: Well, I've passed my first year exam for my master's with a merit.
0: With a merit,
1: yeah.
0: Well done,
1: sure.
0: Mark Turner, on going in, getting
1: no,
0: that for
1: didn't.
0: A big
1: I
0: fan.
1: I thought he'd be panicking when he's seen us doing my master's, because I ask him.
0: He's already messed us. He's like, I'll accept the cross dressing, but I won't accept being thick as mince, which I enjoyed, Turner. I'm a big
1: that
0: fan.
1: That was funny. Yeah, so I used a lot of these books, but I told you I was writing my own manifestation book and doing a study on it.
0: Yeah.
1: because obviously I know it worked for me, so I wanted to see why it worked. You know, my brain has got to find out why. Yeah. So this one, The Science of Getting Rich, that is one of the original manifestation books. And that was wrote in like 1910 or something. That was really good.
0: Was it? Is that legit?
1: Yeah, it's like, yeah, look in the front. I can't remember the date.
0: Written 1999.
1: No, that's like an update.
0: I'm just playing. I don't even know if that's real. I made it up. I love the fact you bit, though. That's very funny. Yeah, The Science of Getting Rich. So this is like a manifestation book, is it?
1: Again, but right. One of the original ones.
0: Just in case, anything like me, if you have seen Family Guy, just do you know what I mean by wish it wanted to do it? It does sound a little bit like that. I don't mind this book. What's your other books, Vic?
1: This is The Power. It's like in the series with The Secret that I was explaining.
0: Yeah.
1: I found this really good just in life. It's Dale Carnegie, and they've got a big academy in America. And he wrote How to Win Friends and Influence People. So that is a really good read. I just think it helps you in life, just dealing with people. And my favorite is Napoleon Hill, which you don't have to read this book, and you can actually just watch it on YouTube, but it's a really good book.
0: You've sent us something else to watch. You sent us The Secret to watch as well on YouTube.
1: But I think if you watch that and you read this book, Think and Grow Rich by Napoleon Hill, it is really good. It like teaches you how to be a good human.
0: You swore there. Why did you say that? As if I'm not a good human?
1: I didn't say you were a good human.
0: That was implied with that comment.
1: Not to you.
0: Please WhatsApp in 07-858-429-316 if you feel that comment was directed at me. I don't mind the books. What I will say, Vic, is How to Win Friends, right? I've got a group of friends. There's like 9 or 10 of us. And I don't even like 2 or 3 of them. I don't want more. If anything, I need less friends. I need COVID to come back.
1: It teaches you how to speak to people.
0: Oh, no.
1: Sometimes you have problems with that.
0: I do. And I'm okay with them. Honestly, I'm okay with them problems. I'm a problematic human. And I don't mind that. Yep, there we go. Louise is laughing. She knows that was directed at me. I'm not having that. So I'll do a couple of these quickly because we have spoke quite a bit there. But I like your achievements. I didn't think I was going to enjoy the day show. I'll level with you. I'll tell you my achievements after the next few songs that I'm proud of. But this is from Michelle in Cramlington. I'd been saying I was going to write a book since I was about 20. I would start and then give up. Last January, I decided to write 500 words every day. It took almost a year to sort it all, and I self-published on Amazon. It hasn't made me rich or famous, but I proved to myself I could actually finish it. Well done.
1: Yeah,
0: fair play.
1: That's really good.
0: Yeah, that's...
1: Mom, I hope you're listening because you need to finish your book.
0: Oh, what's your mom's book about? Having an annoying child?
1: No. Because I know my brother is annoying.
0: Wow.
1: Yeah. Poor Do you know what he said to us? I rang my mom last night and I went, John George, you want to let us know your greatest achievement? He went, getting Oasis tickets twice when you didn't get any.
0: Brilliant.
1: Because he knew I've been good.
0: I'm a little bit upset by that. I'm not going to lie. I don't mind the music, but I think they're a pair of pillocks.
1: Yeah, but I am a true fan.
0: You gotta roll with it. Nah, I'm Irish fan. I like the fact we don't play Oasis on this radio station. I'm quite happy with that.
1: I have played them, actually.
0: Well, if you could not do that again. David and New Beginners sent one in. I played guitar since I was a teenager, but would never play in front of anyone. A friend secretly put my name down for an open mic night. I nearly walked out when they called me up. My hands were shaking through the first song, but people started singing along. Now I am a regular at open mic nights. Well done, man. Yeah, that first getting on stage is terrifying. I still get nervous now going on stage after 13 years in comedy. So just getting hoyed up as well, by the way. But at the same time, David, I'm going to put this out there. I'm just going to play a little bit of David, Devil's Advocate. You had your guitar with you. There must have been a tiny bit of you going,
1: I didn't think of that.
0: I want to do this. I want to be Oasis. So, you took your guitar and you know what, though? You got up there and you've done it. So I'm glad your mate done that to you, man. Yeah, happy days. Do you want to put some music on since I've been rambling? We've got Mark Ronson, Finster and Bruno Mars, Uptown Funk. Not a fan of that. Kaiser Chiefs, I Predict a Riot, which I'm fine with. But kicking it off, I love this man. It's Robbie Williams with Let Me Entertain You.

0: a bit of Uptown Funk You Up. You have to say that right when you're on the radio. Had a message in from Kumar. He's put, I'm a first time listener. One of my greatest personal achievements after retiring from full time work in September 2016. Oh, you've been retired 10 years. Congratulations. I really look forward to my retirement, Kumar. I'm not going to lie. 1 month later, I became an NSPCC volunteer in October of 2016. Going into primary schools and talking to young children about how to identify different types of totally unacceptable abuse and explaining the various strategies for how they truly need to speak out and stay safe. Then I decided to dedicate 6 months of my life to focus almost daily on upon intense training for the London Marathon, consisting of running, swimming, cycling, yoga, Pilates, gym work. Wow. Then together with 499 other dedicated NSPCC volunteers from around the UK, we ran as a group in April 2018 and completed the grueling 26.2 miles full marathon. He's put that in capitals. None of this half. No. The full marathon, which was both a mental and physical huge challenge. We raised over 1 million plus 25% gift aid, courtesy of the government, for supporting the 24 hours, 365 days NSPCC Childline Safeguarding Charity. Every childhood is worth fighting for. My warmest regards, utmost respect and best wishes to you all. Rabinda Kumar Pugal, a.k.a. the Golden Brune Geordie. That's lovely. Genuinely nice.
1: I know Kumar and he's a lovely man.
0: Kumar, do you know what retirement is, by the way? you meant to take it easy, not push yourself to the limits more. Fantastic. Well done. That's unbelievable. Well done. Also love the nickname. My mate Raoul Coley, who's a comedian, he's known as the Newcastle Brown Male, which I'm a big fan of. So love that. Mine is... It pales in comparison now. So cheers for that, Kumar. I appreciate it. It really does. So I think my proudest achievements would have been when I was, obviously I've discussed this before, but when I was in a deep state of depression, late 20s, early 30s, with, you know, I just didn't see any way out of where my life was heading. And then stepping on stage and doing comedy for the first time. It was a very proud achievement, and also making my dad proud when I'd done comedy, because up until that point, let's be honest, he had nothing to be proud for. I worked in call centres, I tried hairdressing, I tried joinery. He had absolutely nothing. I was in dead end jobs, and just watching his son on stage, he was absolutely buzzing and used to like refer to us as superstar and stuff in his posts. I was very proud of that. And then stepping away from comedy, I've been doing that 13 years now. It's my job. It's still fun. Don't get me wrong. I love going on stage, and if I can make someone's life better for 20 minutes while I'm up there, then I'm doing the right thing. But losing weight's definitely been a big one for me in me achievements. Going from 20 stone, sitting on the couch, ordering 3 takeaways a week, to a calorie controlled diet, going to the gym 5 days, running 3 days, getting my times down to like a 21 second 35K. A 44 minute 59 10K and knocking an hour off me half marathon time is a big achievement for me. I probably don't sit back and reflect on it enough because I'm always trying to push myself further these days. But yeah, massive achievements. You're meant to see your kid, but you know, she's a pain in the butt, so I'm going to stick with all the other things. So yeah, that's what I'm very proud of. What about you, Vic? What was that yours before when you said that? You got anything else you're particularly proud of?
1: Obviously, I'm proud of my children, but you've said we're not allowed to see.
0: I know, but you're only really proud of two of them. You don't like the oldest one. He's got his own money now. Get yourself away, son.
1: I don't say that. I love them all equally.
0: Nah, you keep saying that, but we don't, do we? We don't love them all equally. I've got my second daughter with us at the minute, and I'm preferring her at the minute. I should clarify that. Basically, my wife's niece, who's also technically my niece, Cara, is up, and we've kind of raised her since she was 5. I don't want to speak ill of me in-laws, but they're not nice people. And Cara basically refers to me and Kate as her mum and dad, and comes up and pretty much lives in Newcastle when she can. So I've got my second child up, and I don't think you can love them equally. I think Cara's my favourite at the minute. This one is from Craig in Seton Delville. I bought an old battered van as I wanted a camper van and couldn't afford one already converted. I've never done anything like it before, so most of the job involved watching YouTube tutorials and making mistakes. It took nearly 2 years of weekends, but last summer I drove it to Scotland with me dog, sitting behind beside the loch, drinking coffee in something I'd built myself was brilliant. Craig, never be more jealous of a story in all my days.
1: I want a camper van.
0: If you want to, I'll buy the van. If you want to come round and show me everything you've done without me having to lift a finger and convert a van for me, I will be forever grateful. That's my dream.
1: That's what I
0: want to
1: do.
0: Yeah, I don't want to convert it myself. Cause let's be honest, Craig.
1: I want to do it
0: See,
1: myself.
0: That's the difference. She wants to do it herself.
1: Yeah, because it's an achievement.
0: I know, but the one achievement, I want a camper van where I can do...
1: like taking the easy route.
0: Don't want to go and do that Scotland 500. It looks fantastic, me mum and Colin. I was raging with me mum and Colin. During lockdown, I'd been looking at camper vans. Obviously, they inflated in price, same as you, Craig. Couldn't afford one. And I said, you know what I'm going to do? And we're out of lockdown. These guys, I'm going to buy myself a camper van. Oh, no. No, my mum and Colin went out, bought a long wheelbase converted van, like what you've probably done there, Craig. 10 grand. And they've been having lovely little holidays in it ever since.
1: Oh, I would love
0: and
1: that.
0: Honestly, I've been ready to cut the brakes and cash in on them because they've really, really annoyed me.
1: Aww.
0: Do you want to read the next one?
1: I can't.
0: I don't feel as if you've done enough tonight, Vic, at all.
1: I've just been rubbing on.
0: Okay, well, you read that one.
1: You giving us this one?
0: I haven't read it. Why do you pretend that I even have... Right, I'm intrigued. What is this?
1: I decided I wanted to learn Spanish.
0: Oh, is that what I mean?
1: Before I turned 40. At first, I sounded ridiculous and could barely string a sentence together. I practice all the time on an app. I do practice on that app also. Do you know what one it is, Anne?
0: Is it like bilingual or something? Is it called
1: Duolingo?
0: Duolingo.
1: It stalks you. If you don't do it, it really just goes at you.
0: Oh, is this?
1: Tells you to do it, yeah. I learned some phrases before I went to Spain, even though I'm
0: half Spanish.
1: And I watch Spanish films. Eventually, I joined a class so we had conversations with each other for practice. Last year, I went to Spain and managed an entire conversation with a lady who didn't speak English. I walked away absolutely buzzing. Lisa knows she is.
0: That's class. I'd love to learn a language. I haven't got the patience. I tried, I illegally downloaded Rosetta Stone. it was very expensive. And I downloaded all the packs. Now I'm going to do Spanish. Like, I know El Nino, El Nina. Like, I know little bits of Spanish, but I could never hold a conversation. So hats off to you. Anyone that's bilingual, like, blows my mind. I worked with a lady called Madalena Denise from Portugal. And I asked the question, have you ever thought about this? You know, when she's Portuguese, but she lives and speaks in England every day. But I was like, what voice do you think in your head? What language do you think in? But she thinks in Portuguese and then converts it to English as she speaks, And then I found out not everyone has an internal monologue, which blew my mind.
1: Like, I do, because I'm a 90s like teenager.
0: I talk to myself in my head. Or people who think in pictures, what are you doing? How are you not having that conversation with yourself? That honestly blows my little mind. That unbelievable. Should we get some more songs? Or we've had a little chat there.
1: Yeah.
0: Kumar, I think you won that segment. It wasn't a competition, but you know, well done. Enjoyed it. What we got coming up, Vic? I can't work it out.
1: We have. It's because there's an ad there. That's why we have New Order, Blue Monday, Dead or Alive, You Spin Me Round, and Frankie Goes to Hollywood. Relax.
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0: A bit of relax with Frankie Gans to Hollywood. I guess I am average for that song. I'm not a fan.
1: See, I like it. Yeah. It's very relaxing.
0: See what you did there. I see what you did there, Victoria Rose Garcia.
1: Not the full name.
0: No, it's okay. It's okay. It's half past 11. No one's listening.
1: Have you got a middle name?
0: I'm Anthony John, AJY, Anthony John Young.
1: Nice. Yeah. Nice.
0: That was me wrestling there when I'd done wrestling. I was AJY, AJ Young. Read this from Natalie in Whitley Bay. I'm actually, again, I like this. It reminds us of someone else that I really admire, actually. I started making things from my kitchen table after the kids went to bed. I love the fact that you had to wait for them to go to bed. They're annoying kids, aren't they? At first, I was excited if I got one order a week, but I kept posting online, doing local markets, putting nearly everything I earned back into it, and eventually I got to reduce my hours at work and then took the step of leaving altogether. I now make my living from something that started as a hobby. Natalie and Whitley Bay. I like that, Natalie.
1: Yeah,
0: also, the bit where I was expecting you to say it, you didn't. I now make my living from, and I was like, something I love, something I'm passionate. Just it started as a hobby. I don't really like it. You know what I mean? Just give it a go. No, that's class. I buy a watch brand called Haigley West, and he started by selling watches from his kitchen, and now he travels around doing a Love Your Journey, and if you see him and you shout Love Your Journey, you get a free watch and stuff. It's classy.
1: But I do like to hear people's journeys. I think you appreciate it, don't you?
0: I can tell you've enjoyed, you've been very quiet, more than I thought you would be, but you have, you can tell you've enjoyed the whole aspect of it.
1: Yeah, because it's right up my street, isn't it?
0: Yeah, it is, yeah.
1: Right, James and Cramlington. My greatest achievement was saving someone's life. I came across a serious car accident on my way home from work and found a man badly injured inside. I called for help, stayed with him and kept him talking until the emergency services arrived. A few months later, I found out he'd survived and he asked to meet me. Nothing will ever top knowing I helped a husband and dad get home to his family.
0: Aww, that's nice.
1: That's lush.
0: That's really nice, aye. Fair play to you for doing that. I don't know. That must have been... this is where my head goes. Like, this is why I'm awkward. I just thought, that's lovely, but then I thought that must have been such an awkward meeting. Like, thanks for saving my life. Oh, you're welcome. Like, I don't know how I'd react in that situation.
1: Yeah, I think you'd probably want to know how he was doing, and then he'd probably want to know about the man who saved him. I think I would.
0: Yeah, no, really nice. Like I say, it is lovely. It's just like... Christ, there's the videos I cry at. But you know the ones where, like, a family member dies and then they donate the heart and then that person will turn up at the wedding and stuff.
1: Yeah,
0: I think it's lush, but I also think, like, it's proper awkward. I remember my dad going before he passed away. He was like, if they want anything from me body, like, organ donation, they can have it. And I went, Dad, you're riddled with cancer, mate. Nobody wants anything from you. Like, but it was nice how he was willing to do it.
1: Yeah.
0: So yeah, I've enjoyed tonight's show and the premises, Vic. I was a little bit dubious going into it. I'll not lie, there's one show I haven't enjoyed so far, and that was the Why I'm Proud of My Local Area. And it's local radio. It was just like, it was so boring. But I've enjoyed the night.
1: You made that one fun, didn't you?
0: I tried my best. I had a graph for it. sometimes them gigs you've got a graph for, baby. But I have enjoyed listening to people's achievements tonight. It has been good.
1: We've got a message through there.
0: Well, we've got a message from Dave, but here's the thing. I need you to talk while I read that message, because I think Dave sometimes goes a bit naughty with some of the stuff he puts in. I don't always know.
1: Oh, yeah, you're scanning it.
0: If I can read it. You put what where, Dave? That's mad. I'm going to take a chance. Really, I'm going to take a chance.
1: I've got nothing to say. I've rambled on about my achievements.
0: My greatest achievement was in 1996. Don't annoy you here, Dave, but I think I was like... 8 years old. I was 13.
1: I
0: look at the maths. That's great maths. Well done.
1: Yeah, I was 16.
0: I used to raise laser dinghies and did quite well. And I won races. It's late, Dave. I'm sorry. I used to raise laser dinghies. I think the word dinghies is really through, is it?
1: What's a laser dinghy?
0: I don't know what a laser... I know for a fact he's going to message in and tell us one, but what is a laser dinghy? He won many races, several lost, seconds and thirds also got. I got a call in February 2026 asking me if I would be the race technician for the British sailing team at the 2026 Atlanta Olympics. It was my job to set the boats ready for the teams. We went out there and it was for the Olympics that launched the now Sir Ben Ainslie's career. The only downer to it was that in one race, I'd been 33 seconds faster and got second place, not fifth. It's moving up as I read. I'd have been in the team itself. I don't really care. I had an amazing 3 weeks there. Savannah in Georgia, USA. Fantastic times we had there. A racing sailing boat. Oh, right. Yeah, no, that makes a lot more sense. Laser. Like, I just thought you had a laser pen, Dave. Like, instead of wind power, it was like, with a laser.
1: I thought it, like, travelled around like a mini one or something.
0: Yeah, just like, aye. So, proper full-on racing. And you were there with Ben Ainslie. You got to go, I love America, by the way, but you got to go to Georgia. I love that. And a much more recent achievement last week is getting a full... Dave Diven, because you're not me and you had this conversation earlier and I'm wound up and you don't want us to wind people up at quiet at 12 at night. A much more recent achievement last week was getting a full tank of fuel for £30. It was only for my garden strimmer, but a win's a win, right? Me and Dave were chatting about like how much it costs just to like drive these days. And I was saying the British public, this is how old I am. I remember when fuel got a 99p and we were like, no, we're not having it. And the truckers blocked the petrol stations, they blocked the tankers, and the government were like, right, we'll not put up to a pound. They kind of pooed themselves a little bit. And as a nation, we stood up to them, we're like, get in. Now we're just like, oh no, please, sir, can you just give us some more rubbish? We're really like taking it. I absolutely hate this current generation of humans, and they just take it on the chin. And I didn't want to go there, Dave, and you brought us into it. We've had a lovely night about achievements and you brought it down with my anger. You brought it in with my... I try to be a positive person, Dave, and you have ruined that at 20 to 12 at night.
1: Doesn't Dave have some amazing stories or all the stuff he tells us?
0: He does. I honestly love the fact that he's got something for everything.
1: Yeah.
0: And the fact, like... Looking at you, Dave, in your beautiful pink shirt. I like your rainbow socks.
1: I noticed your shoes
0: look good. I never thought he's a guy who was just like part of the Olympics team. Like, fantastic. Well done. What have you done, Scurf, you little sick note? You've done nothing. But that's pretty much us. We'll pop in 5 minutes after a couple of songs to say goodnight. But thank you so much for listening. Thank you for sharing your achievements with us. And thanks for listening to other people's achievements. I hope someone's inspired you. I hope you've been thinking, should I do this? And you're going to take a punt. What you could do is read one of them stupid books Vic's read and give it a go.
1: Good
0: that
1: books.
0: Way.
1: I'll be putting them on my socials tomorrow so everyone can read them.
0: Bite. Oh, what we got coming? Oh, it's just raging. We've got Bob Airplanes, another horrific song. Pitbull with Give Me Everything. But coming up first, a good song with Lionel Richie and Dancing on the Ceiling.

0: So I told her we'd still be friends.
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2: Tributes have been paid to the broadcaster and campaigner Dame Esther Rowntson following her death at the age of 86. Grace McIntosh is here with more.
3: The 86-year-old died surrounded by loved ones at her home in the New Forest on Wednesday. The broadcaster became a household name, hosting That's Life for 21 years before founding the children's charity Childline and later the Silver Line, supporting older people facing loneliness. In later life, she became a prominent campaigner for assisted dying after being diagnosed with terminal cancer. Her family described her as their sunshine and praised her endless capacity for joy. The NSPCC called her a unique and truly remarkable woman, saying she leaves an extraordinary legacy, while Prime Minister Andy Burnham said she changed countless lives and gave a voice to people who often went unheard.
2: And in other news, the Prime Minister says there are strong indications that Iran played a part in a suspected terror plot near to RAF Fairford in Gloucestershire. That's the latest from Radio News Hub. I'm Jules Eastbridge.
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2: 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Temperatures this morning ranging from 12 degrees Celsius in the north to 16 degrees Celsius in the south.